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John Party, Boots Off on Cat Country 98.1. I don't know if you've noticed, and I'm not necessarily down on this. I know a lot of you enjoy the pumpkin spice menu from Dunkin' and Starbucks, but they've both rolled out their pumpkin-centric menus earlier than usual this year. Now, again, the Dunkin' Donuts pumpkin spice muffin, that thing should be illegal. There was a time in my life I was 15 to 20 pounds heavier, and most of it consisted of their muffins. Another

Blake Shelton, let him in anyway on Cat Country 98.1. Weekend shows for Megan Maroney, a whole bunch of special guests. Dan and Shay, Lady A, Kenny Chesney in one of the shows. And 6 months later on Cat Country 98.1.

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Jordan Davis, turn this truck around on Cat Country 98.1. Johnny getting that. We'll talk again tomorrow night. Until then, Dustin Lynch on Cat Country 98.1. 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
1: Hey, what's going on? 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
1: Right now. Good morning, everyone. It is Courtney and Brendan. Hey, Brent.
2: Hello.
1: It is 5:58 on your Tuesday, and it is September 1st.
2: And you're a dollar richer.
1: And I am. We'll talk about that in just a moment.
2: Yeah, we will.
0: Bringing you the latest news in the world of country music. It's the Nashville Update.
2: Well, the tributes will go on and on and on for Dolly Parton, but how about Dolly Fest, the celebration honoring the country music icon? That's going to go on as well, and they say they have truly dreamed up Dolly. It's a music festival honoring Dolly Parton, and it will take place in 2027. The event was originally planned for Dolly's 80th birthday party this year, but postponed due to her health issues. And the event, it will be held on back-to-back weekends, both in Nashville and in London, and they say this was truly dreamed up by Dolly.
1: Yeah.
2: So this is really interesting because it was exciting to think about in 2026.
1: Oh,
2: didn't
1: yeah.
2: happen, but next year, hey, why not, right? Dolly's legacy is going to go on forever.
1: Of course.
2: We know that much. But this is cool. And they say this started out as a WWDD. What would Dolly do when trying to come up with the festival? And now they're saying it's WDWD. What Dolly would do.
1: I like it.
2: Yeah. So obviously lots of music involved with this. We don't have the full lineup yet. But it's exciting to think about that. Hey, a Dolly Fest. Let's honor Dolly in the best way possible worldwide.
1: And I love the fact that she had a hand in this. This was already something that was being created, just not something brand new. This is like, oh, she had a hand in all of this.
2: Absolutely.
1: Idea.
2: They say originally they had the venue booked, the announcement ready to go, and then Dolly had to take a step back after her initial health challenges.
1: Yeah.
2: So although she'll no longer be part of this, obviously, they say this was truly dreamed up by Dolly.
1: Yes,
2: and
1: absolutely.
2: It's going to happen.
1: And she's going to be up above, kind of checking and making sure everything's going right.
2: That's right. And if it rains that day, people are going to look up and say, come on, Dolly, stop
1: come
2: crying.
1: On, Dolly. You know. So that's going to be something to look forward to.
2: Yes, it is.
1: Very excited for that. Very excited for this. Getting my buck today. She did it. Ella Langley Super Smash Choosin' Texas hit 20 weeks at the top of the Billboard Hot 100 chart. Woohoo!
2: This amazes me.
1: She surpassed Shaboozy's A Bar Song and also Billy Ray Cyrus and Lil Nas X collaboration Old Town Road for the longest run at the top of the chart in its history for a non-holiday single. So now she's looking for, well, I don't know if she is. She's probably just like, you know, Ella's probably just like, what?
2: Like the rest of us, she's probably tired of hearing the damn song.
1: One more milestone ahead for Choosin Texas, sitting at 22 weeks at the top of the chart is Mariah Carey's All I Want for Christmas Is You. If she can pass it, she truly is the queen of the Hot 100. So let's go. Let's do it.
2: Wow. If Ella and Mariah got in a fight, who do you think would win that one?
1: Oh, my goodness gracious. I don't want to say because I don't want the other one coming after
2: me. Exactly. Queen of Christmas versus current queen of country. Let's
1: right?
2: See
1: oh,
2: how this
1: my
2: goes.
1: Goodness.
2: CMA Awards, they are coming up in November. And on September 10th, Good Morning America's Lara Spencer will announce the nominees in a select group of categories. Leanne Womack and American Idol winner Hannah Harper will take over from there, continuing the announcements on the Country Music Association's YouTube channel. This is very exciting.
1: Oh, yeah.
2: The show coming up on November 18th.

0: the big award show. And of course, we have your chance to go there.
1: Yes, mm-hmm. absolutely. We've got a big contest going on right now.
0: Absolutely.
1: Listen up for those keywords.
0: Yeah.
1: And also, congratulations to Charles Kelly, of course, of Lady A. What a journey he's been on. And he just shared a before and after look at how far he's come in his sobriety journey. He had a selfie with his wife, Cassie. He looks amazing. But he also had a photo, an older one, when he was in his active addiction. And he said, the best filter, not drinking. He does. He looks great.
0: Yeah, that before and, photo, not a good look.
1: Yeah. Exactly. So he said, yeah, swipe to see my before. My wife asked me if I ever look at a photo of myself before I was sober. And I think, who is that guy? Yeah, that's the one. But yeah, very, very good on him. Mm-hmm. And everyone was chiming in too. A lot of country artists were giving him a lot of love.
0: Exactly.
1: And a lot of congratulations on his sobriety.
0: Yeah.
1: So it's a big deal.
0: Yes, it is.
2: It's big.
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0: Let's take our first check of the roads. 195 on the westbound side. We're looking good. 95 northbound coming into Providence. You've got a nice ride there as well. Leaving the city on 95 northbound. No problems getting up to 495. 295, 146, the 610, all good. Route 37 and Route 4, also fine rides. Newport and Jamestown bridges are wide open. Incident free on 195 along the south coast. We do have a crash on 140 northbound, though, right at Route 24. And this is causing stop-and-go traffic. You're going to need an extra 5 minutes. You're currently backed up almost to Route 79 on 140 northbound. Hopefully they get this one cleared up quickly. 24 northbound from there, though, that's a speed limit ride. 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

0: Back Country 98.1. It's Courtney and Brendan in the morning. Happy Tuesday, everyone. September 1st.
1: Whoa, rabbit,
2: what?
1: Rabbit.
2: Because I can't believe it. It's already September 1st. Oh, my God.
1: Right? Can you believe it?
2: Can you believe it?
1: Oh, my goodness.
0: Oh, yuck, yuck, yuck. But, yeah, it's going to be Labor Day weekend coming up, baby.
1: It's crazy.
0: Mm-hmm.
1: Right? And then the weather's going to get, like, chillier, and then we'll be right into fall.
0: Yeah. It's crazy how that happens.
1: I'm not ready for it. Not ready at all.
0: We never are for any of it.
1: I need, like, another month of summer. I feel like we were still just on, like, the launch pad of summer.
0: Yeah. That's what I feel like, too. I'm like, hey, what's happening here? Yeah. But then there's a side of me that kind of wants boots and sweaters.
1: Really?
0: Yeah.
1: Already?
0: I mean, I don't know. Don't you get so hot sometimes?
1: Yes, but there's air conditioning and stuff. There's cold drinks.
0: You also have a nice pool you can take a dip in.
1: I've been in the pool 3 times all summer.
0: 3 times?
1: Three. And that's more like 2.5. Like the first 2, I didn't even get wet. I sort of just jumped on the float. Like I was trying to get on the float.
0: Now, when do you put that up? May?
1: The pool?
0: Yeah.
1: No, like May's too cool usually. So I had it like uncovered in May, but it wasn't really like warm enough for swimming until like early June.
0: June, okay.
1: Yeah.
0: It's a lot of work for just a couple of months, right?
1: Right? I was thinking about that on the way in. Yeah. You get like 3 months of use out of it.
0: Yeah.
1: And out of those 3 months, it's not like you're in it every single day.
0: Right.
1: It's an above ground pool that I have. If I had an in ground, it might be a different thing.
0: Okay. Because
1: then you can actually go wading in. You know, you got a deep end. You can, the water can come up to your neck when you're standing in it.
0: Yep.
1: In an above ground pool, like the water comes up to just above your waist when you're standing in it.
0: Okay.
1: And it's like, okay, this is fun, but I got other stuff to do.
0: Do you ever just go swimming in it? No? Just to like,
1: it's,
0: I don't know.
1: It's
0: you 20, can't really
1: it's
0: do a
1: 24
0: lap.
1: Feet across. Yeah. And where it being round.
0: Yes.
1: You know, it's like if you want like maximum distance, you have to go straight across the pool.
0: Right.
1: Any other time, it's like 8 feet either way and done.
0: So would you say that's one of those things that it's just a lot of work?
1: It's totally overrated.
0: Is it really?
1: Like, so we've had the pool, I don't know, for how long, maybe like 12 years.
0: Mm.
1: And we're actually on our second pool. The first one, like, rusted out. There was some sort of defect with it. And so we had to take that one down, and I replaced it with another pool. And in retrospect, that was dumb. I should have just gotten rid of the pool altogether.
0: Oh, really?
1: You think
0: that? Oh. Because
1: You're right. It is a lot of work. It's a lot to maintain. It's pretty to look at.
0: Yeah.
1: But it's been so darn hot. Like, this summer, you can't just sit out in the backyard anymore. Unless you're in the shade and there's a little breeze or something.
0: I was gonna
1: Otherwise,
0: say,
1: you just bake.
0: And you don't want to have a lot of trees around the pool because then you're going to get
1: exactly.
0: stuck in the pool.
1: Yeah.
0: So that's kind of a thing.
1: Mm-hmm.
0: What do people do? Do they put something up to block out some of the...
1: I don't know. I only know what I do, and that's stay inside.
0: What do people do? I don't know. I know. I like to go to people's houses who have pools and not have to worry about upkeep of a pool.
1: And that's the other thing. Nobody's coming over. So it's like, what am I keeping this thing running for?
0: Yeah,
1: the electric bill goes up.
0: Right.
1: You got to keep the filter running on it.
0: And when they were smaller, maybe did they go in it more?
1: Well, kind of, yeah.
0: Yeah,
1: I mean, they've been in a few times this year.
0: This year, yeah.
1: But not like they used to.
0: Right.
1: Now they're just inside on their phones and stuff.
0: Oh, no.
1: Kick
0: them out. Get out there. I put that whole thing together for you. Get in that pool.
1: I'm supposed to push them into the pool? What?
0: Get out there.
1: Well, no, because then they come back. I need a towel. And then you got to stop what you're doing to go find them a towel. Because you don't want them coming in the house when they're all dripping
0: right,
1: wet.
0: Right, right. Isn't that something they should think about first?
1: They're teenagers. They don't think about anything.
0: That's true. That's true. So we want to know, what is it for you? It sounds like this is one of those luxurious things that can be a real pain in the butt.
1: You know, I suppose the in-ground pool would be the luxurious thing. The above-ground pool is the sensible thing.
0: It's the sensible thing.
1: Yeah.
0: But still, I mean, I don't have a pool, so to me, that is a luxury. I'm like, wow, that would be amazing. Hot tub, too. I think that would be an amazing luxury.
1: My parents had one for years, and then they got rid of that.
0: They did?
1: Yeah.
0: Why, was that a pain in the butt?
1: Probably.
0: That's another thing. I like to go to people's houses that have hot tubs. Ooh.
1: Oh, they had the hot tub and the pool, so you could soak.
0: That's what I loved.
1: Or you could, then you jump in the pool and cool off, and then you want to warm up, and they kept the hot tub open year round.
0: Oh,
1: so you could go out there in the wintertime and just jump right in.
0: That's awesome.
1: And then run back into the house.
0: That to me is the height of luxury when people talk about that when it's snowing and they're sitting in their hot tub.
1: Right?
0: I'm like, I wanted to get Mike one of the ones that I saw, you know, the blow up ones.
1: Uh-huh.
0: I was like, maybe I can get one of those. I can swing that.
1: It's fun until you jump in, then you hear it.
0: Yeah, exactly. I don't need that issue. Yeah, exactly.
1: Right.
0: The grandkids going nuts in it. You know what I mean? It's like, it's an inflatable. Be careful.
1: Exactly.
0: Yeah. So give us a call. Send us a text. We want to know, what is that common luxury that is actually a massive headache to own? Yeah, it could be the pools, the boats, some of those giant fish tanks, you know? Sometimes,
1: Do
0: you ever see me go in somebody's house and it's like the whole, it's like, wow, that is amazing.
1: Oh, yeah, my friend Dave has one.
0: It's beautiful, right?
1: Mm-hmm. Yeah,
0: but I can only imagine how much work it is to upkeep that.
1: Oh, he's got multiples. He's got one in one room, one in another room, one down in the basement near his desk. Yeah.
0: Oh, my gosh.
1: Uh-huh.
0: It must be very calming, though.
1: I guess if you like the sound of everywhere, every room.
0: So 401-224-1285. What is a common luxury that is actually can be a massive headache to own? Cat Country Mornings.
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1: Hey there, it's Brendan. And listen up, Rhode Island. 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
1: Still have a crash up in Taunton, Route 140 northbound, right at Route 24. Stop and go traffic. Give yourself an extra 5 minutes there. Right now, the backup start just before Stephen Street in East Taunton. You'll get through that, get on to 24, and then you've got a nice ride. It's speed limit all the way up to 93. No problems on 195 eastbound or westbound. Getting over the Washington Bridge and into Providence on 195 westbound. You're doing well there. No problems on the eastbound side either, approaching the Washington. 95 northbound and southbound around the city center. We're looking good right now. Same with 146 and the 610, trouble-free. Do have some things stalling out on 95 northbound, up by 295 in North Attleboro. From there up to 495, you're moving about 50 miles an hour tops. 95 northbound coming into Providence is a very easy ride right now, past Route 10 to Thurber's Avenue. Still moving at the speed limit. No problems headed southbound on 95 down to South County. Route 4 is looking good. Newport and Jamestown bridges are fine as well. Traffic brought to you by Lowe's. Labor Day deals at Lowe's mean you can get two 2.5-quart or 3-quart mums for just $8. 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
0: We're expecting some scattered showers for today. Heavy at times, possible thunderstorm too, with a high of 70. Low 59 with rain and clouds for tonight. And tomorrow, cloudy and damp. Some peaks of sunshine with a high of 78. Right now we have 70 in Newport, 69 in Fairhaven, 67 in Providence, here at Southern New England's Country.

0: John Morgan, kid myself here at Southern New England's Country. It's Courtney and Brendan in the morning, 6:26 on your Tuesday. And we're talking about that common luxury that's actually a massive headache to own. Uh-huh. Doesn't mean it's not worth it. Sometimes you're like, oh, it's a big headache, but I love it. Yeah, I love that I have it, you know?
1: Yeah.
0: We did put this up on our Facebook page at CatCountry981, and Sarah says boat. You know, there's always all sorts of things that boat stands for. And here's another one, break out another thousand.
1: Okay.
0: People have all sorts of,
1: meetings for acronyms. Boats.
0: Exactly. And Becky says everything, car, house, food, phone, electric, internet, the list goes on and
1: right?
0: on. I didn't know, but
1: maybe
0: yeah.
1: the question should be, what isn't?
0: Right, exactly. Cell phone, says Kathy. A swimming pool, says Lynn. Hot tub, says Elizabeth. And a lot of people, Toby is also chiming in. A boat, yeah. Mm-hmm.
1: Wow.
0: A pool and also a car, they're expensive to fix, that's true. And Lori says husbands, that's why I don't have one.
1: Oh, wow.
0: Is that a common luxury?
1: I guess.
0: Oh, that's funny. And then Josh says, car, house, children. Yes. Okay.
1: Wow.
0: Luxuries, having children. Yeah.
1: Glad it's a whole different way. All the bright, positive attitudes up with us this morning.
0: We got lots going on
1: right?
0: this morning.
1: 401-224-1285 is our number. If you want to chime in, you can give us a call or send us a text and tell us what's a common luxury that's actually a massive headache to own. Mm. I'm going with the pool for me.
0: Yeah.
1: Just because I don't get enough use out of it in the summertime. It gets hotter and hotter every year.
0: Mm-hmm.
1: And the thing is, the heat and the sun just heat up my pool to the point where it's not cool. It's not refreshing. You get in, it's like 93, 94 degrees. And it's like bath water.
0: Yeah.
1: It's no good.
0: You're like, I just would like to have that feeling of
1: exactly.
0: like exhilaration.
1: That's you want to cool off and get out of the pool. Instead, you get in the pool and it's like, okay, it's sort of like it is outside. It's just wet. That's the
0: monkey.
1: Only difference.
0: Yeah.
1: Right? 498 on the text line says, for them, home ownership, the American dream may be a scam.
0: Oh, boy.
1: My neighbors just sold their beautiful house, complete with the in-ground pool and an in-law Ooh. Apartment, to rent an apartment that has a beautiful in-ground pool and no in-laws. If something breaks, maintenance comes out, fixes or replaces it.
0: Right.
1: They don't pay HOA fees. They won't pay property taxes. They'll just be free on the weekends from lawn care, free from pool maintenance, free from basic home projects.
0: This sounds dreamy. It's funny because some people who absolutely love it, like my husband, he loves to be back there and put the flowers and do all of that.
1: Mm-hmm.
0: But I think about that and I'm like, condo life, you know? Where you don't have to worry about
1: it's tempting,
0: some of this
1: right?
0: stuff. Sometimes it is to just be able to call somebody to be like, hey, can you fix this or, mm-hmm. you know, whatever. But it depends on, you know, what your priorities are. But, yeah, for some people, I'm sure that totally works out.
1: You know, your husband does so many things well. I can't imagine he could adapt to that life
0: right.
1: in a better way. Because even if the place sent a handyman or somebody to fix something, mm-hmm. he'd want to supervise.
0: Yeah, he'd be like,
1: let's see how you, exactly.
0: I don't know. I know. So I've said to him before, do you think you could ever live in a condo? And he's like, oh, yeah. I'm like, I don't think so. He needs his wood shop. He needs all of that.
1: Exactly.
0: I think so, yeah.
1: Exactly. Well, 498 says the new place that the neighbors moved to has a beautiful gym they can use. And
0: so they
1: canceled the gym membership, and they got a boatload of cash from the sale of their house so they can travel.
0: That's the thing.
1: That does sound good.
0: A lot of these things, you just can't assume that it's always going to be the best mm-hmm. thing. Sometimes the home ownership with all the pricing, you know, and how it's going up and everything,
1: sometimes
0: for some people, it's just not going to, you know, it might work out better that way.
1: Exactly.
0: And then having a boatload of cash
1: right.
0: to sell in the house.
1: 529 says for them, it's having a timeshare.
0: Yes.
1: Right. Uh-huh.
0: Yep. That can be very controversial. There can be a lot of issues with that.
1: Mm-hmm.
0: I remember when I worked for a timeshare place, I couldn't do it. I was like, I can't.
1: You worked for a timeshare
0: yeah,
1: place?
0: Well, it was timeshare for like hotels. It was in New York.
1: Uh-huh.
0: I think I lasted 2 weeks and I was like, I can't do this. Because I thought it was one thing. It's just like when you go into buying a timeshare.
1: Yeah.
0: Sometimes you go into it thinking, oh yeah, this is great. You can do this. You don't read the fine prints. There's mm-hmm. a lot of issues there. And then I went, you know what? I don't think I'm for sailing this.
1: So when you go to a hotel in New York City and you see that lady sitting at the desk who's not the check-in person and she's not like the coat person
0: right.
1: or the bellhop service, that was you.
0: It could have been me.
1: Yeah, like anybody who comes by or sits down, hey!
0: Hey!
1: Do you have show tickets to offer them?
0: You know,
1: were you trying to make their reservations for brunch?
0: I don't even think I made it that far.
1: Really?
0: I was really just through the, you know, the starting out, you know, auditioning kind of. And and then this is the script and this is the thing and here's what we have. And I'm like, I don't know if I can do this.
1: Mm-hmm.
0: Yeah.
1: I've been approached by those people walking out of the hotel and they're like, city tour? And I'm like, I know what you're selling me. It's not a city tour.
0: There's strings attached to that.
1: Yeah.
0: Exactly. So give us a call. Send us a text. We want to know, what is that common luxury that is actually a massive headache to own? It could be a boat, swimming pool. Oh, some people are talking about campers, too. Those could be awesome. Yeah. And I'm jealous of people who can just jump in and go across the country and stuff. But maybe sometimes they can be a little bit of a headache.
1: Yeah, somebody I'm friends with on Facebook like took the whole summer. I don't know how he did it, but they took a month or two and just drove all over the place and saw so many different states.
0: That's so cool.
1: Yeah, and then I thought, but they're all in the same confined motorhome.
0: Right, right.
1: All the time, and I couldn't deal with that.
0: Yeah, that could be a little squishy for you.
1: I need a hotel.
0: So 401-224-1285, what is a common luxury that is actually a massive headache to own? Cat Country Mornings.
2: 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It's Courtney and Brendan in the morning. 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
1: It's brought to you by Taco Bell. Still have a crash on 140 northbound right at Route 24. And this one has considerable backups. Just slow moving even before you get to Stevens Street on 140 northbound up to 24. Once you're on 24 from there, you've got a good ride with just some pockets now up by Harrison Boulevard. 495, both directions are fine. 195 east and westbound along the south coast. We are trouble-free. No trouble coming into Providence either on 195 westbound. Doing fine at the state line. 95 northbound. On an easy ride up past Thurber's Avenue. Still moving about 60 miles an hour from there to 195. Very light volume on the roads outside of our Cat Country studio. Minor tie-ups on 95 northbound up before 295 in North Attleboro. And then you're back to speed limit before you get up to Toner Boulevard. So just a minor slowdown there. 95 on the southbound side is good coming into the city. You're doing that at the speed limit. 146 and the 610 are looking good. 295, both directions are fine. Taco Bell's bringing back the joy of good old days with four 2016 favorites. 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

0: Lauren Elena featuring Chase Matthew, All My Exes, here at Southern New England's Country. It is 6:39 on your Tuesday, and we're talking about that common luxury that can actually be a massive headache to own. And you know this firsthand with the pool.
1: Oh, yeah.
0: Mm-hmm. Yeah. I suppose, though, if it was an in-ground pool, there are advantages, but that would also be a lot of work, I think.
1: Oh, it totally is.
0: Yeah, and maybe more than the one that you have.
1: I just think I'd get more enjoyment out of the in-ground pool, because then you can just jump right in.
0: Yes.
1: You know,
0: yeah.
1: You can dive in. You can't do that in the above ground.
0: That's true. That's true. You're kind of wading around a little bit.
1: Exactly.
0: Yeah. That's fun, though. It always looks fun to me, no matter what kind of pool people have. But I do, an in-ground, I mean, you can.
1: Exactly. Well, plus, you can do, better landscaping around it.
0: Yes.
1: Really make it a backyard paradise kind of thing.
0: Yes.
1: The above-ground pool, it's like somebody put a big bowl of water in your backyard.
0: You're like, come on, jump on it.
1: It just takes up space. You got to walk all the way around the thing. I'd do things differently if I had to do it again.
0: If you did it again, yeah. Hot tub, that's where I think it's at. I want one of those.
1: At least a hot tub, you can just get rid of it, like and be done with it. You know, in the afternoon, put it on Marketplace or whatever. Somebody will come and haul it away for you.
0: Yeah.
1: The above ground pool, that's a project.
0: That's more of a
1: project.
0: That's
1: not going anywhere.
0: Yeah. So for now, though, with the kiddos, of course, you're going to keep it. But I think at a certain point, will you say, you know what? We're going to pitch it.
1: No, you'll keep it. Yeah, because we got the deck built around it now.
0: Oh, okay. Yeah.
1: Yeah, which is all right, I guess. Yeah.
0: I'm sure it looks lovely.
1: It does. It's all right, but it's just like it's the thing that's there that I know I've got to close up now.
0: Mm-hmm.
1: So it's like there's another project that's going to take me a few hours.
0: Oh, yeah. Uh-huh. Now, when do you do that? After Labor Day?
1: No, it's probably going to be after Labor Day. Mm-hmm. We'll get one more swim in maybe this coming weekend, and then that's it. The temperatures just cool off too much, and the kids are busy with school and after school stuff.
0: Shifting into
1: other things.
0: It's
1: not worth keeping open any longer.
0: Yeah, that is true.
1: Mm-hmm.
0: Mm-hmm. So we do have texts coming in on this.
1: We are at 401-224-1285, and I'm a little confused by this one because the question is, what's a common luxury that's actually a massive headache to own? And bus driver Sarah chimed in on the text line. She says, it's my dogs.
0: Oh.
1: All right.
0: Well, I think she loves her dogs very much.
1: Well, she does.
0: Sometimes
1: she says,
0: I'm sure they... Yeah.
1: Yeah, she says, I do love them, and I would have more if my husband would allow me to. So maybe they're like the massive headache for her husband.
0: Right.
1: But for bus driver Sarah, they're just delightful.
0: Yes, of course. Mm-hmm. And sometimes they can drive us nuts, but we love it. You know?
1: Of course. Just,
0: especially if you have multiple ones and they're getting, they're ganging up on you.
1: Uh-huh.
0: You're like, leave me alone, guys.
1: Yeah.
0: A motorcycle. How about that one? That could be, I guess. That could be a luxury that can be a headache for some people if it's breaking down.
1: Yeah, I won't ever own one, but I would say my convertible is probably in the same category as the motorcycle.
0: Mm-hmm.
1: It's nice to have, not necessary at all. And yeah, there's some money that goes into keeping that on the road.
0: And of course, weather dependent on a lot of these things too.
1: Yeah,
0: which can be a pain. Granite countertop someone put on here. Oh, that's interesting.
1: Okay.
0: I don't know. I don't have them, but I suppose maybe.
1: I think they require a little extra maintenance with the granite, especially.
0: Keeping them nice.
1: Yeah.
0: Expensive watches, big houses, fish tanks. The fish tanks, I always imagine when people have those big giant ones, they're beautiful and they're probably relaxing and very calming, but to me that's a lot of work.
1: Oh, that's a job. There are companies who come out and maintain your fish tanks for you. That's how you know how much of a headache it
0: is. Exactly. Somebody built a whole business around it.
1: Right.
0: Campers and RVs, luxury cars, especially German or Italian, I guess.
1: Mm-hmm.
0: Another thing I don't know about, but yeah, I can imagine that. You got to keep it nice.
1: Of course.
0: Yeah.
1: Or you try to.
0: Yeah.
1: I mean, you can keep it looking nice all you want, but if it doesn't run, what's the point?
0: Exactly. So give us a call, send us a text. 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We've got some answers coming in there, too. A common luxury that is actually a massive headache to own. Mm. Some of them are. And it's like, oh, I got to rethink my choices here.
1: So many things.
0: So many things. Give us a call, send us a text. 401-224-1285.
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1: Good news, crash we had on 140 northbound up by Route 24 has been cleared out of the way, so things are getting back to normal there. You're down to about 25 miles an hour up at Stephen Street through the construction zone, getting onto Route 24. But once you're on 24, that's a good ride with just some minor slowdowns up by Harrison Boulevard. 495 northbound and southbound, we're looking good. Same with 195 eastbound and westbound. On the westbound side, coming right into Providence, you're moving at the speed limit towards the Washington Bridge. No trouble at the state line. Things are looking pretty good here. 95 northbound coming into the city, that's an easy ride as well. At the moment, 55 miles an hour up past Thurber's Avenue to 195. And you continue northbound on 95 with no delays until you get up to just before 295 in the Attleboro stretch. Down to about 30 miles an hour there. It eases up a bit, going about 45 past the Mansfield rest area on your way up to 495. 295 is good in both directions. No problems on 95 southbound, 146 or the 610. Route 37 and Route 4, they are looking good as well. That's traffic. I'm Brendan Sharp.
0: 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So we do have scattered showers in the mix for today. Possible thunderstorm too. Could be heavy at times with the rain. High of 70, low 59 with rain for tonight. And tomorrow, cloudy and damp. Some peaks of sun with a high of 78. Right now, we have 66 in Taunton. We have 67 in North Smithfield. 67 in Providence here at Southern New England's Country. Cat Country.

0: Country 98.1, Courtney and Brandon in the morning. It is 6:57 on your Tuesday, and we're talking about that common luxury that can sometimes be a big pain if you are owning that common luxury.
1: Oh, yeah.
0: And some people are chiming in on animals. Certain animals can be a lot of work. Mm-hmm. And Gerald on Facebook, oh, they're beautiful. The horses.
1: Oh, wow.
0: And I remember having horses. It's just a lot of work, but they're so beautiful and they're so fun. But, you know, you go horseback riding, and I used to show horses and stuff when I was younger.
1: Yeah. They scare me, honestly.
0: They do. Yeah, my husband's not a big fan of horses
1: either. Because they're so big.
0: Yeah, they are, yeah. And sometimes you see the videos of, like, if they get spooked or something like that.
1: Yeah, we're just one spooky sound away from me getting trampled.
0: Yes. Well, we've all had that, you know, as horse riders, that all of a sudden there would be something, somebody comes out of the woods real quick, or, I mean, living in Foster, there's always something going on, and all of a sudden the horse would be like, oh, and kind of spook, or a car going by too fast and spooking them.
1: I believe there was also a pony ride incident when I was younger.
0: Oh, really?
1: Yeah. Like, they put me up on the pony to take a little pony ride, you know, where the person walks next to the horse.
0: I was going to say, is it just, I used to be the person.
1: Yeah, well, I'm pretty sure the person that was there that day was not holding on to the thing, and, like, the pony took off with me on it.
0: And, really?
1: That's the story I'm told.
0: Oh, so you got a long ride, outside the...
1: Yeah, I'm not sure where we went, but I'm back, obviously.
0: You're back and you're okay.
1: Yeah,
0: I used to do that at the Jubilee, actually.
1: Oh, really?
0: Mike hates that word. Jubilee! I hate that,
1: Jubilee.
0: He says. But the Foster Jubilee.
1: What goes
0: so
1: on at the
0: fun.
1: Foster Jubilee?
0: Oh, I can't even tell you.
1: You can't. Is it secret, like Fight Club?
0: So fun. I don't even know if they still have it. It was a St. Paul's Jubilee. Now, Foster Old Home Days, that's a whole separate thing.
1: Wow.
0: But the Jubilee. So we used to go, and you just walk around in the circle. It was probably tiny, but, you know, when you're younger, you think it's bigger.
1: Of course.
0: With all different games and stuff like that. But there was an area where you could do the horse riding and the pony rides. And so I was in 4-H, and so I used to, you know, volunteer time to do that. And so we just walk around and around with the kiddos, and they loved it. You know, it was fun. So, but I never lost control of anything.
1: Oh, well, thank goodness. Because let me tell you, being on the pony when that happens, actually, I didn't realize it. I just thought, hey, this is part of the ride.
0: Right. You're like, oh, now I'm going off-riding, off-roading.
1: The spectators, though, had a different opinion.
0: Everybody's like, exactly. Loose horse and kid on there,
1: exactly.
0: too. Oh, my gosh.
1: Uh-huh.
0: But yeah, horses can be a lot of work. But that can be sort of a pain. You know, you got to muck up after them in the stalls and clean everything. There's
1: I don't know, and I don't want to know.
0: You're like, please don't tell me anything more.
1: All set. There's muck and shoveling and things like that. No, thank you.
0: You're like, no, thank you. Right. I'm all set.
1: Everybody's good at something. That's not my thing.
0: Oh, I can muck out a stall like nobody's business.
1: I'm sure you can. 401-224-1285 is our number. Give us a call. Send us a text. Gary from Wareham says it's appliances. Big headache.
0: Yeah.
1: You buy the nicer appliances and you got to deal with them.
0: Yeah. Sometimes it's just more problems.
1: Right.
0: You know? Sometimes I think that too with cars. The more they have like these, you know,
1: the
0: everything gets more tech.
1: Yeah.
0: It's like, and you go to try to fix it. Oh, that's going to be $3,000. Like, it's like, what? Mm-hmm. You know? It's, you got to bring it to a special place and that can be such a headache.
1: Exactly.
0: Yeah.
1: Pools and campers coming up on the text line as well from 841. People have things that are headaches.
0: Yeah. Big headaches. Common luxuries that actually can be a massive headache to own. That's what we're talking about this morning. 401-224-1285. We're going to go back to the phones. We have Karen in Fall River. What's your example?
2: A hybrid dog.
0: A hybrid dog.
1: A hybrid dog.
0: Now, what's a hybrid dog? Is that like two breeds?
1: Do you plug it in at night?
2: Yeah, she's a hybrid. Yeah, you know what? If I had the choice, I wouldn't plug her in at night. She's just so much energy, and she's an Australian Labradoodle.
0: Oh.
1: Okay.
0: So like
1: one of those cross-breeded things.
2: Yes, that's why I call her a hybrid. And boy, she's a hybrid, all right. She's very fast, a lot of energy. She's really the sweetest thing. I love her dearly, but also she's got hair. So every so many months, you got to bring her to the groomers. And her hair, the first place it grows is it first grows up her snout and then becomes like, it blooms like a flower and blocks both of her eyes.
0: So
2: she can't see. I mean, the hair grows, the hair grows up and then out. And
0: oh, my gosh.
2: It's crazy. And in fact, groomers charge more to groom her.
0: Oh, well, because it sounds like there's a lot there. It's a big project. Well,
1: you're really selling the benefits of the dog to us. Nice job.
2: Thanks. Yeah, I know. I know you want to buy about 100 of them, but you can't. So,
0: they're adorable, though. Yeah, people love them.
2: They are. They're beautiful. They're

0: bred for temperament.
1: Yeah.
0: I mean, they're sweet. They can be over emotional, I think, and over dramatic.
1: Really? They're full of drama.
2: Aren't we all?
1: They're hairy and dramatic. Okay. Quite the combo. And she's like, Mom, get over here. Fix my face. Come on.
0: Yeah. Yeah, she looks at me like, I'm a mess. Straighten me out. We're going to have some company over here.
1: Please.
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3: 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Now, Cat Country traffic.
2: Volume picking up in and around Providence, but we're still moving along nicely and in Sin and Free. 195 westbound approaching the Washington Bridge, doing fine at the state line. Can see it on my jam cams there. No backups. That's nice. 95 northbound coming into Providence. Still moving at the speed limit up past Thurber's Avenue to 195. Further up on 95 northbound, just up minor slowdowns up by 295 in the Attleboro stretch from there up to 495. Once you're up past Route 140 in Mansfield, you're back to speed limit there. Nothing slowing you down. 95 on the southbound side coming into Providence. You're going to tap the brakes right around George Street, but still moving about 50 miles an hour from there down to 146. On 146, you get a little bit of company as you approach 95, but otherwise a good ride. Route 37's looking good. The 610 inbound is fine. No problems on Route 4 headed down to South County. And over on the south coast, we're doing well on 195 eastbound all the way out to Wareham. 140 northbound taps the brakes after Stephen Street and East Taunton now. And 24 northbound is a speed limit ride up to Harrison Boulevard. That's traffic. I'm Brendan Sharp.

0: Country 98.1, Courtney and Brendan in the morning. It is your Tuesday. Just a little reminder, today is World Letter Writing Day. So if you feel the need to write a little letter.
1: World Letter Writing Day?
0: It is. When's the last time you wrote a letter?
1: I can't remember. It's been so long.
0: Listen, I have these really cool cards. I told you, sometimes when I see a nice card, I just buy it.
1: Uh-huh.
0: And one of my friends, I said, you know what? I'm going to send her a little note. So I wrote her a card, and I just said, hey, how you doing? Hope everything's well, blah, blah, blah, you know, and I sent it to her in the mail. Because you know what? It's nice to get something in the bad news box other than bills.
1: Right.
0: You know?
1: Uh-huh.
0: Yeah. When's the last time you wrote a letter?
1: I'm trying to think the last time somebody wrote me a letter.
0: I'm going to write you a letter.
1: Are you really?
0: I'm going to pen that right now.
1: Oh, no. It's got to be one of these, copy this and send it to seven friends, and good fortune will come back to you, and don't break the chain.
0: Could be something like that. No, you know me. I do not do those.
1: Yeah, thank you.
0: I do not do those, but maybe something similar. I'll send you something.
1: Great.
0: I'm going to write you a note.
1: I can't remember the last time anybody wrote me a letter. Seriously.
0: Well, I gave you a card, and I wrote a little thing in it.
1: I know, but that's not the same. You didn't mail it. Like something in the mail like that?
0: All right.
1: Yeah.
0: I'm going to mail you something.
1: Why? Why on earth?
0: Because it's nice to get something in the mail other than bills. That's what I'm saying. I think everybody should, you know, write people.
1: What are you
0: going
1: to say to me in a letter that you can't say to me now? Like we see each other every day.
0: That's true. I guess you would not be the one I'd write a letter
1: to. Dear Brent, I wrote this on Tuesday.
0: That's true.
1: Let me know when you get it.
0: But just for everyone else out there, today is World Letter Writing Day. So if you want to, you know, this could be the day to actually write. It kind of actually hurts after a while because we don't write so much
1: anymore.
0: Good
1: luck finding a place that even sells stationery. Even the paper stores moved on to like jewelry and clothes
0: exactly.
1: And stuff.
0: Exactly. They're like, you know what?
1: They gave
0: no
1: up on actual paper.
0: Exactly. Exactly. It is 7:11, and we are talking about a common luxury that is actually a massive headache to own. We've gotten a lot of great texts coming in and Facebook examples as well, and calls too.
1: Yeah, of course, everything from home ownership to owning a timeshare. Oh, that's trouble.
0: Oh, yeah.
1: Dogs to pools and campers. Mine is still the pool, the above ground pool,
0: yeah.
1: Which I'll be throwing the cover on this coming weekend. Maybe on Monday.
0: Okay.
1: We'll get our last jump in the pool, take a last dip, and then, all right, kids, help me out with the cover, and we'll put the cover on.
0: Oh, it's kind of like the end of the season ceremony.
1: Yeah, and then we'll just watch water puddle up on it for the rest of the year.
0: I was going to say, you don't have to do anything else to close it down. You just put the cover?
1: There's some chemicals you put in. You got to disconnect hoses and insert plugs and cross your fingers. And, yeah.
0: And hope nothing actually happens
1: exactly.
0: In between the time when you open it back up again. Yeah,
1: and you're supposed to like take the leaves off the top of it over the winter and not let the water pool up too much on top.
0: Mm-hmm.
1: There's a whole bunch to it. It's high maintenance year round.
0: I was going
1: really
0: to say,
1: is.
0: it's a big book of things.
1: Well, because if you're not doing the maintenance, you're always worried about, like, oh, should I be doing that? Is it okay? Because you don't want to go out there in the wintertime and deal with it. No.
0: Mm-hmm. Yeah. So it can be a pain.
1: And
0: it can be a big headache.
1: Cross your fingers and take your chances.
0: Yeah, exactly.
1: Yep.
0: So if that's what we're asking you today. A lot of different examples coming in, like boats, swimming pools, just like you said. Luxury cars. That's the thing. If I have something that's too nice that I'm always worried about it, that's when it gets to be a headache.
1: Yeah.
0: It's like, oh, this is really nice, but then it's like you have to. I like something that I can. You know, my car is cute, but like it's lived
1: in. You have a nice car.
0: You know, it's all right. You know, but it's if it's too fancy, then I'm going to be worried too much about, oh, I got to bring it and wash it all the time, or oh gosh, you know, with kids in the back, it's like I don't care if they throw fries around and stuff like that in my car now.
1: Well, the way your radio keeps breaking, it'll never feel like a luxury car.
0: That's the thing. Oh. I get it. I'm going to be at Pick and Pull this Saturday. I'm going to be looking for a new radio around there and see. Yeah, because my thing, it's got a loose something. And so, you know, my husband would be driving in it and he'll get out of the car on the passenger side and all of a sudden my radio doesn't work anymore. It has something to do. There's some kind of loose thing going on in there.
1: Yeah.
0: Yeah. It's driving me bananas. I definitely don't have a luxury car. I have no radio.
1: 994 on our text line this morning. It's Sean in Fall River. He says, a boat. Boat stands for breakout and other thousand.
0: Yeah.
1: As you mentioned before,
0: exactly.
1: Too.
0: Exactly. Uh-huh. Yeah.
1: I'd love a boat, but that's another thing I wouldn't have time for.
0: Yeah. It's a big expense every time you turn around.
1: I need that boat club where you just send them a bunch of money and you tell them, hey, I'll be there this Saturday.
0: And I'll just
1: and
0: jump
1: have
0: in a boat
1: ready
0: and it's ready.
1: You.
0: Yeah. Exactly.
1: A one-day boat.
0: That would be great.
1: Yeah.
0: So 401-224-1285. We're going to go back to the phones. What is a common luxury that is actually a massive headache to own? And we've got Jules on the line. Good morning. What's your example?
2: A husband.
0: Now, is that luxury, I guess? You would consider that to be a luxury?
2: Some of them are luxuries, but then oftentimes you see the pain in the butt side.
0: Ah, that's it, Jules, right? But you have a lot of patience, I would think.
2: Oh, absolutely not. I'm horrible.
0: Oh, my God. True confessions with Jules.
2: He has all the patience.
0: Oh, he does. Oh, okay.
2: Oh, yes. I want it right now, and I want it right now again.
0: Oh. Oh, gosh. Whatever it is, I want to know. Mm-hmm. I got no time.
2: That's right. You know, you got to feed them. You got to clean up after them.
0: Ah, yes.
2: You got to listen to them when they talk. Sometimes I say, should I stay with the dogs or the husband? And most of the time, the dogs win.
0: Oh, Jules. Wow. I hope he's not listening to the show.
2: Yeah, he's on the porch, but he knows how I feel.
0: But you two love each other a bunch.
2: I do. He's a delight.
0: He is. He's a delight.
1: You say that about me, too, sometimes, don't you?
0: Do you?
2: Brendan,
0: do you ever?
2: Happy belated birthday.
1: Oh, thank you. Thank you very much.
2: Now you're in my age group.
1: Yeah, you know, I'm getting there.
2: I'm sure Brendan is a delight as a husband as well.
0: Oh, yeah. Oh, I'm sure.
1: Says my wife.
0: Yes. Uh-huh. Let's see what she has to say. Yeah. Call us, Julie.
3: 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Call Courtney and Brendan at 401-224-1285.
1: Hey there, it's Brendan. And listen up, Rhode Island. 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
8: 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I believe in him and I wholeheartedly support him for Congress.
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9: Paid for by friends of Victor Miller.
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1: Well, now on pizza. 195 on the westbound side coming into Providence. We're good at the state line. No trouble getting over the Washington Bridge right now, moving about 40 miles an hour there, which is the speed limit getting over the bridge anyway. 95 on the southbound side coming into Providence. Little bit of volume down by Branch Avenue, but still moving 45 from there down to Route 10. 610 inbound is looking good. No problems on 95 northbound leaving the city until you get up to just before 295 in North Attleboro. It's just some company with you. About a 40 mile an hour ride from there up to 495. 495 is good in both directions. 295 is looking good. We've got a crash on 146 southbound. It has the right lane blocked down by Sales Hill Road up in the Slatersville area, so watch out for that. The 610 inbound is all right. Route 37 and Route 4, they are okay. Newport and Jamestown bridges looking good. 195 east and westbound along the south coast. You've got an easy ride there. You're tapping the brakes after Stephen Street and East Taunton on 140 northbound, and your 24 northbound ride is good up through the Brockton stretch. Slows down at Harrison Boulevard on your way up towards 93. 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
12: 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So we do have some scattered showers in the forecast for today. Could be heavy at times. Possible thunderstorm too, with a high of 70. Low 59 with rain tonight. And tomorrow, cloudy, damp, and some peaks of sun with a high of 78. Right now we have 71 in Narragansett, 70 in New Bedford, 69 in Providence. Here at Southern New England's Country.
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2: And good morning, everyone. It's Courtney and Brendan. It is 7:29 on your Tuesday, and I know a lot of fans out there of Yellowstone are listening right now, and Dutton Ranch.
3: Of course.
2: You know, they love all of that and the spinoffs. Mm-hmm. But Taylor Sheridan and Cole Hauser, I guess they've spent years building their Yellowstone universe together, but a new report is claiming that the relationship behind the scenes has been anything but easy. I guess there was another dust-up, apparently, between the Dutton Ranch showrunner and Hauser. They've been butting heads recently, and I guess they did before when they first met. From what I heard from Hauser, he had like an interview saying they kind of had a little spat their
3: little
2: second
3: tip.
2: Time meeting, you know. So I don't know. There's a back and forth on this, but a source told the Daily Mail that Hauser had a beef with Taylor for a while, describing Sheridan as direct and intense, while Hauser is more laid back. And another source characterized the difference even more simply: it's classic California versus Texas. So I guess California more laid back, yeah. Texas more intense. I don't know.
3: They're like the Hall & Oates of Westerns.
2: Right.
3: Yeah.
2: There you go. And some people were saying, oh, maybe Sheridan is envious of Hauser's acting career. I mean, Sheridan is like real, real successful, but I guess he started out as an actor.
3: I think they're both too successful to be petty about any of this.
2: Right. So, but, you know, we'll see. I guess they've been working together since 2017, and they previously acknowledged, like I said, that they got into a little fight the second time they met, but did not elaborate. So now there's no official season 2 premiere date for Dutton Ranch yet, but they have confirmed the production is slated to begin early 2027.
3: They just need to see other people. I think that's what it is.
2: Exactly.
3: They just need to start seeing other people. Lionel Richie dealing with a health setback. The singer taking it easy like a Sunday morning after a show Saturday night in St. Louis. He checked himself into the ICU out of caution shortly after his performance. TMZ was the first to report news of the hospitalization. Lionel is 77. A rep for him did not immediately respond to People's request for comment, but he's currently in the midst of his Sing a Song All Night tour with Earth, Wind, and Fire. He performed Saturday, and he was scheduled to perform on September 26th in San Francisco. That show is still on. As of now, it's still a few weeks away. They take some time off in between. But TMZ reported that during the show in St. Louis, he asked his team to bring him a chair while performing his final song of the night, All Night Long.
2: Yeah. And he had to sit down for it?
3: He had to sit down for that one. How do you get people on your feet when you got to sit there in a chair? It's weird. He had previously cut short a concert in St. Paul, Minnesota back in June 24th after falling ill right there on stage during Dancing on the Ceiling. So bigger energy hits, maybe.
2: Yeah.
3: Take the wind out of him. But he ended up checking himself into the hospital where he is still there, reportedly in the ICU. So we'll see what goes on with Lionel Richie.
2: He's hoping to get out very shortly, but still, it's very scary to be in the ICU. So hopefully they figure out what's going on. They're running labs, figure out what's happening.
3: I would imagine so. Yeah. The first time around, they said it was dehydration. So maybe he's not following doctor's orders on this.
2: Yeah, exactly. We'll keep you posted on that. And we're getting an official introduction. Travis Kelce introduced us to his new roommate, that beautiful puppy.
3: Oh, yes.
2: Not his other roommate. Oh, we already know her. But he's starring in a Tommy Hilfiger Fall 2026 campaign. It was filmed at New York's iconic Plaza Hotel. And the campaign marks the first public appearance of Kelce's fluffy white dog, rumored to be his pet earlier this year. And, of course, now they have four pets, all the kitty cats.
3: Wow.
2: And this beautiful dog. The dog is beautiful. And now it's going to be a part of the campaign. I wonder if the cats are going to be jealous.
3: I'm sure they've got people to make sure they're well taken care of. The cats probably get treated better than you or I do.
2: Right, exactly. But I wonder if they're looking for their, you know, all right, we want to be in the spring campaign then.
3: Possibly,
0: Courtney and Brendan in the morning.
1: Now, Cat Country traffic.
3: 195 on the westbound side. You get some tie-ups now after the state line as you make your way over the Washington Bridge. 95 northbound. That's doing all right. You've got some company now. It's starting back at Route 37. It's about a 50-mile-an-hour ride, but we're still moving along. No complaints there. Leaving the city on 95 northbound. That's even better up through Pawtucket into the Attleboro stretch with a little bit of company beside you up by 295 in North Attleboro on your way up to 495. 95 southbound coming into Providence. It's heavier now, starting at Lonsdale Avenue. About 25 miles an hour from there down to 146. On 146, you'll see brake lights at Branch Avenue. 610 inbound, still a pretty good ride. 295, both directions are fine. No problems over the Newport or Jamestown bridges. We still have a crash on 146 southbound up by Sales Hill Road. Only the left lane gets by on this one. The right lane is currently blocked while they work to clean this one up. Over on the South Coast, incident free on 195. Both directions are fine. It's the usual slowdowns on 140 northbound, getting on to 24 and on 24 northbound. Just some pockets up by Harrison Boulevard. 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

0: Country 98.1. It's Courtney and Brendan in the morning. Thanks so much for hanging with us and happy Tuesday. It is 6:40.
1: Today we're talking about those common luxuries that are actually a massive headache to own. You may think it'd be cool to, oh, if I had a boat or if we only had a pool or a camper or an RV or a luxury car or a giant house.
0: Yes.
1: And then you think about it some more and it's like, oh, those things cost money.
0: Yeah. Man,
1: those things are a pain to maintain.
0: Mm-hmm.
1: Uh-huh. A lot of upkeep.
0: Yeah, a lot of people downgrading from things, you know, too, if they have the big houses, mm-hmm. but they have a lot, especially with the energy bills and stuff like that.
1: Oh, yeah.
0: So that's why I always joke with my husband. I'm like, yeah, we skipped all that. You know, when you buy the starter house and then you get like a bigger house and then you go back down to a smaller house, we just skipped all that. We just stayed with
1: the
0: first house.
1: You're stuck with the starter house. Nothing wrong with that.
0: I talked to the neighbors across the street, too, and they were like, yeah, we figured a few years ago we were going to get out of here. You know, now 50 years, you know, in or whatever, we're just going to stick with what we got.
1: Right.
0: It's like you start with a small one, get a big one, go to small. Now just skip all that middle stuff.
1: Mm-hmm. Mm-hmm. And just moving is a big process
0: itself.
1: I can't even imagine at this point. You know,
0: doing a big move.
1: And my sister was talking about maybe moving in a few years, and mm-hmm. she's like, oh, wouldn't you love like a nice big house on the water? And I thought about it for a second. It's like, yes, but no, not really.
0: Yeah.
1: Yeah.
0: Sometimes it gets to a certain point where if you miss that window of opportunity, you're like, I don't know. That sounds like a lot of work.
1: Right. I mean, in a few years, my kids are going to be hopefully like in college somewhere and out of the house. So it'll be my wife and I. We'll have a couple extra bedrooms and mm-hmm. less noise. I don't know how we're going to survive, honestly.
0: It's going to be quieter.
1: She's going to be reading her books. I'll have my headphones on.
0: And
1: we'll talk over dinner, I guess.
0: It's like you want to have the space so that when they come back and visit, or if they, you know, if they after college, if they stay with you for a little while and
1: the
0: stuff like that.
1: The door's always open.
0: Yeah. But you just don't, you know, you don't need it to be massive because if it's the two of you, you know, it's like, yeah, again, energy bills and all of that.
1: At the same time, though, I don't feel like I could downsize either because I've got my records, I've got my music stuff.
0: Right, yeah.
1: I like everything where it is right now.
0: Right.
1: So it's
0: kind of perfect.
1: Having a smaller space, if it was just like a one-bedroom place with and we'd be like in the same living area all day, every day, I can't do that.
0: No. That's why my husband has, you know, outside, he's got his little area. And I have my woman cave / office / workout place, you know, whatever. I just use that room for everything.
1: Even my in-laws, my father-in-law's got his wood shop out in the back. Mm-hmm. It's a whole separate building, and he's got that, you know, outfitted.
0: Yeah,
1: you know,
0: you've
1: got to
0: have
1: place.
0: You got to have your little space, mm-hmm. whatever that is.
1: I mean, if I were him, I'd just move the bed out there and everything and just make that my place. But you know, it's not for me to say. 401-224-1285 is our number. Give us a call. Send us a text. Tell us about that thing. The thing that is just expensive to maintain, and it's a luxury and just a massive headache to own. But you have one anyway. For me, it's the above-ground pool.
0: Yeah.
1: That's been the thing for just over a decade now.
0: Mm-hmm. Now, do you have anything else, like watches or stuff? Like, do you collect things like that? Because some people are talking about that, expensive watches.
1: No, I mean, I've got my Apple Watch now.
0: Yep.
1: I've got a Movado watch that I bought on our honeymoon when we got married.
0: Oh, that sounds nice.
1: I won some money in the casino on the cruise ship.
0: Yeah.
1: So my wife got some nice diamond earrings out of it.
0: Yeah.
1: I think she lost one already.
0: But. Well, the thing is, they're always looking to get you, like, on a cruise.
1: Oh,
0: you're in fantasy land. Oh, you want some money here?
1: Oh, exactly.
0: We got things for you to buy.
1: Uh-huh. Oh, yeah. As soon as you step off the ship, they're like, oh, it's hot here. Come on in for a free soda. Have a beer.
0: Yeah.
1: They bring it right in, and that's a $1,500 beer right there.
0: Exactly. It's going to cost you. On the boat, though, they're good at that, too. Like, oh, we've got these deals and some, you know, and over the intercom. Oh, we're having a sale right now, folks. Get on in here.
1: Believe you me. Yeah, we fell into that on our very first cruise, on our honeymoon right there.
0: Yep.
1: Not only did they have those deals, they had a whole, like, seminar about where to find the best deals. And I'm pretty sure I watched that one at least twice.
0: Yeah. Uh-huh. You're like, I really want to get the good deals.
1: But the thing that gets me on those, when they have the big jewelry unveiling, when you look at the cruise schedule tonight, mm-hmm. the designer will be here on the ship for the big jewelry unveiling, like it's a big thing. And I'm thinking, if this guy's so famous, why is he having his jewelry unveiling on a ship like 1500 miles from civilization
0: right
1: now?
0: You're not supposed to question these things.
1: Exactly.
0: You're just
1: he's there every
0: the
1: week doing the jewelry unveiling.
0: Exactly. You're just supposed to give him the money, you know?
1: That's did that.
0: It's so special.
1: Yep. The jewelry was unveiled.
0: So 401-224-1285, we're going to go back to the phones. What is a common luxury that's actually a massive headache to own? Good morning. What's your example?
2: Owning a heavy-duty truck. You got to register it every year. You got special inspection stations.
0: Oh.
2: It's all based on the gross weight.
0: Oh.
2: So it's a little more costly, plus the diesel's more expensive. And
0: that's true. Oh, boy. Now, what kind of, do you do a certain kind of work that you need to have that truck?
2: No, it's just a toy.
0: Okay. It's an expensive toy, right?
2: Yeah.
0: Do you do it, like, off-roading or anything in it?
2: No.
0: No? Okay.
2: Just driving around.
0: That's it. But you're like on top of the world. You're a little higher up. You got the power behind you. That must be fun.
2: Yeah, I feel like a little kid driving it.
0: I love it.
1: Does it say Tonka on the side?
2: No. No, it's a troublemaker.
0: That's so cool, though, because you know what? You're living your childhood dreams, because when you're a kid, you always want to have that kind of cool thing. Mm-hmm. And now you can afford it.
2: Yeah.
0: And boy, are you paying for it, right?
2: Yeah, that's for sure.
0: And who is this?
2: This is Tim.
0: And Tim, what town are you calling from?
2: Calling from Wareham. We're currently camping out.
0: Oh, nice. Oh, good. Oh, enjoy it. Yeah, have fun. Enjoy the ending of the summer over
1: enjoy
0: here.
1: Enjoy your time indoors today as the rain falls down outside your campsite.
0: Oh, boy. You can always take a ride in the truck.
3: 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It's Courtney and Brendan in the morning.
0: Okay, ladies, before you take on another day, another responsibility, another person who needs you, take care of you. 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
6: Now, Cat Country traffic.
1: Still in a crash blocking the right lane on 146 southbound over by Sales Hill Road. Just the left lane gets by, so watch out for that. Further down on 146, you've got brake lights at Mineral Spring Avenue and volume picking up on 95 southbound. Now your delays start, Joe, over by Route 114, just coming out of the S-curves in Pawtucket. All the way down to 146, it's a slow roll, 15, 20 miles an hour maybe. The 610 inbound is all right, with minor delays after Hartford Avenue on 6 eastbound and also by Westminster Street on 10 northbound. 95 northbound coming into the city. It's stop and go, starting back at the Airport Connector Road. You're moving about 45 miles an hour at Thurber's Avenue on your way up towards 195. Both sides of 195 over by the Washington Bridge all jammed up, backed up to the state line now on 195 westbound. 195 eastbound coming into the South Coast area. You're good between Westport and Wareham. 140 northbound, you've got about a mile's worth of delay starting just before Stephen Street in East Taunton, getting onto 24. Minor slowdowns on 24 northbound up by Route 44. Then you've got some running room. 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
2: 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So we do have scattered showers expected for today. Could be heavy at times. Possible thunderstorm as well, with a high of 70, low 59 with clouds and rain for tonight. And tomorrow, cloudy and damp, then some peaks of sunshine with a high of 78. We've got 71 right now in Middletown, 67 in Woonsocket, 69 in Providence, here at Southern New England's Country.
7: Cat

0: Cat Country 98.1, Courtney and Brendan in the morning. Thanks so much for hanging with us. It is your Tuesday, 7:58. Can you believe it? September 1st,
1: can you believe it? Oh, I don't believe it.
0: I can't believe it.
1: I don't believe it.
0: Maybe tomorrow we'll have to talk about any plans for Labor Day. You know, the big weekend. See the what's going on out there.
1: Big weekend for me has three weddings stacked up in it.
0: Oh,
1: so,
0: yeah.
1: There's my weekend.
0: Yeah. Isn't that funny? A lot of people getting married on Labor Day weekend.
1: Oh, absolutely.
0: Wow. That's a big hot
1: weekend. One of the couples was telling me, like, their guest list shrunk, like, a whole lot less than what they thought.
0: Yep.
1: Because people already had plans to attend other weddings that weekend.
0: Wow.
1: Yeah, very
0: okay.
1: popular people, I guess.
0: Yeah. So I guess they had already booked it. You know, some people were 2 years in advance or
1: exactly.
0: whatever. And so, oh, wow. Mm-hmm. Okay. I didn't realize that. I don't know if I've ever been to a wedding on Labor Day weekend Day weekend either.
1: Oh, they're both busy. Yeah.
0: Okay. Busy. Yeah, we're talking today about common luxuries that are actually a massive headache to own. And, you know, we had a lot of good examples on this. A lot of it's coming down to the boats.
1: Definitely the boats.
0: Campers on some of that too. Fish tanks, motorcycles. Oh, a nice lawn. How about that?
1: A nice lawn.
0: Do you take a lot of time for your lawns?
1: No, I've got a service that comes. In fact, they were just at my house yesterday. They put something down. I don't know what it does.
0: Something.
1: But the grass has been green. The weeds have been few. Mm-hmm. I'm very happy with them this year.
0: Oh, good.
1: Yeah.
0: But that's the thing. I guess, you know, putting a lot of time and effort, sometimes it's more of the money that you put into it if you have a service. But I know a lot of people that get a lot of pride out of getting out there and they're cutting their grass. And one of my friends just told me 3.5 hours it took her to cut her grass
1: the other day.
0: Yeah, she's got a giant backyard.
1: I got it down to like 45 minutes.
0: Wow.
1: I've got a ride-on lawnmower that's like way more than what I need for my size yard.
0: Yep. Oh, my gosh. So that's the kind of stuff where I'm like, eesh, I don't know. I don't. I'm lucky I don't have a big yard. Because I'd be like, I don't want to spend all this time out there doing labor.
1: You can go outside with a pair of scissors and be done in 10 minutes.
0: Exactly. Like, come here. Like,
1: just a little trim off the top.
0: Well, Mike just goes out there. He's like, I don't even feel like starting up the lawnmower. We'll just use the weed whacker.
1: Exactly. If you can do it that way, great.
0: Exactly. Very small in the front, small in the back. So it's good.
1: 401-224-1285 is our number. Give us a call or send us a text. What's a common luxury that's actually a massive headache to own? And this is the best time of year for us to be asking this question. I think that's why we're getting so many people saying a boat.
0: Oh, yes.
1: Because we've had our time to enjoy the boat all summer and at the beginning of the season.
0: Yes,
1: that's when you're all excited. You're gung-ho. You're happy to spend some money on some upgrades for the boat.
0: Yeah.
1: And here we are two and a half, 3 months later, and it's like we've got to think about wrapping up the boat.
0: Yeah.
1: How many more good weekends are we going to get with the boat? And that's why 043 on the text line says a boat, 100%. Nothing like an engine breaking down in the middle of the pond and paddling back home, having to do all the engine maintenance and paying for the gas, too.
0: Mm.
1: So, yeah. End of the season. I think people are starting to get tired of the boat.
0: The boat. Exactly. Mm-hmm. Oh, this is an interesting one because we've had a lot of different ones with like animals like the horses, which people love, but of course there's a lot of work to them.
1: Yes.
0: It's luxury. Lori was talking about land, and I wonder about that, just having land, like
1: land.
0: Having to maybe take care of the land, you know, when you own property and maybe have the certain upkeep and stuff like that. Mm-hmm. Maybe that's what makes it a pain.
1: Possibly.
0: You know?
1: I'd love to have some land.
0: Yeah.
1: So I could sell that land.
0: Just a home in general, a lot of people are talking about too. Depending, I guess, probably on the size and the things that you have to upkeep for that as well. And some people are talking about cell phones. They're just like, it's a luxury that keeps costing you more and more a lot of times.
1: They've got the new iPhone announcement supposedly coming. I think it's next week. And I'm tempted.
0: Oh, yeah, because you haven't upgraded.
1: No, I haven't. I've got my iPhone 12 Pro
0: here. What are they, at 17 or
1: I don't
0: something?
1: Know. I lost count. It might be 18 at this point.
0: See, I'm not an iPhone person.
1: But
0: so
1: the rumor is they'll have the new foldable iPhone.
0: Oh.
1: And I don't know what they do. I just know I'm overdue for an upgrade.
0: Yes.
1: So I'm holding off. I'm waiting.
0: Anytime now, it should be shutting down, saying you need an upgrade or else.
1: Oh, no, just that twice a day. Low battery, overheating, whatever.
0: Oh, man. So 401-224-1285. We're going to go back to the phones. We're asking what's a common luxury that's actually a massive headache.

0: to own. Good morning. What's your example?
1: Mechanical watches, because you have to tune them every single few weeks and months, and also you have to pay like $500 after like a couple of years to service them.
0: Oh my gosh, really? 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
1: Nope, but yeah, that's the problem with them. 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It costs like $400-$500 to service
0: yeah.
1: them.
0: I think I'll just stick with my $30 Fitbit.
2: I'll just take a trip back to Canal Street, get a new watch.
0: Yeah, exactly. Got to go for the counterfeit. Is
2: that's
0: that what you're
2: it.
0: Saying?
2: Yeah, uh-huh. The Folex.
0: Right. Oh my gosh, that's a good example. And who is this?
1: Justin.
0: And where are you calling from, Justin?
1: New Bedford.
0: All right, so you're going to stay away from those expensive watches, huh?
1: I only stick to Casio.
0: Oh, there you go.
2: Casio, huh?
0: I love it.
2: You and Napoleon Dynamite rocking the Casio.
0: That's fantastic.
3: It's not all about us. Let's hear what you have to say. Talk to Courtney and Brendan now. 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
2: Crash that we had up in North Smithfield on 146 southbound was cleared out of the way, but then we had another one right after that. This one's over by Route 104 in downtown Woonsocket, affecting the left lane, so we still have backups on 146 southbound up in the Woonsocket, North Smithfield areas. Further down, further south on 146, you've got brake lights at Mineral Spring Avenue as you get closer to 95. 95 southbound, your delays are starting at Route 114 back in Pawtucket. The tail end of the S-curve is down to 146. 610 inbound is all right. On 95 northbound, we'll call it moderate volume, starting back at Jefferson Boulevard, about 45 miles an hour from there, up past Thurber's Avenue, right into the city center. 195 on the westbound side, backing up to the state line as you try and get over that Washington Bridge. Eastbound side of 195 over the Providence River Bridge, a little bit sluggish there too. Further over, closer to the south coast though, we're moving along nicely in both directions. 140 northbound, stalling out at just before Stephen Street in East Taunton. 24 northbound, that's a fairly easy ride now, up through Brockton. It's after Harrison Boulevard, where you have delays on your way up towards 93. That's traffic. I'm Brendan Sharp.

0: Now, here's what's trending on the Cat Country Morning Show.
1: And good morning, everyone. It's Courtney and Brendan, 8:11 on your Tuesday, September 1st.
2: Yeah. Oh, I can't believe it.
1: King Richard's Fair, that's going to be kicking off soon. Usually that's between the holidays. It's like Labor Day weekend through Columbus Day weekend, isn't
2: that's
1: it?
2: That's how you know fall's here. King Richard's Fair, the big E coming back,
1: it's
2: too.
1: It's coming, baby. And they're going to have some serious star power in attendance this year, in addition to the knights, the fairies, the acrobats, the musicians. Two of the stars of Love on the Spectrum announced that they're going to play an important role in the festivities. Oh, a couple, James B. Jones and Shelley Wolf, shared the news on Instagram. They said they're honored to be joining as the official ambassadors. So that's exciting, and people love that show. Uh-huh. I don't know if you've ever watched it.
2: I have not.
1: I've seen little clips of it, and I really do want to watch it. I've heard good things. The beloved Netflix stars are excited to meet their fans. We will be enjoying the fair and welcoming guests at a special meet and greet. Oh, that's very exciting, and they look forward to getting dressed up, marching in the parade, and watching live performances. So I'm sure on the website you can get more details on that.
2: The rest of us will be excited for jester hats and turkey legs.
1: Yes, turkey legs. Yes. I have so many pictures of like me and Alma with our like turkey legs, because every time you go, you gotta get a turkey leg,
2: right?
1: So that'll be fun.
2: Let's go see the wenches at King Richard's Fair. A Somerville Mass bar helped the liquor company set a world record on Sunday night. The shot heard round the world. Ooh. Jepson's Malort, the company behind a notoriously bitter Wormwood liquor made in Chicago, sought to set a world record for the most number of people taking a shot of Malort at the same time. So bars across the country poured Malort to set the record at 8:30 p.m. on Sunday night. The company kept count of the number of participants through an online registration form. Parlor Sports, a small sports bar on Beacon Street in Somerville, hosted about 35 people who tossed back shots and watched the Chicago-based films Ferris Bueller's Day Off and Blues Brothers as part of this.
1: Oh, okay.
2: Celebrate the Chicago liquor.
1: Yeah.
2: The record will need to be verified by Guinness for this to get officially on the books, but organizers are confident, given that the main event in Chicago saw well over 1,000 attendees, that this will, in fact, top the record for most people taking a shot at the same time. So,
1: I wouldn't want to be the person having to pour all those shots.
2: Exactly, or doing the cleanup or the dishwashing afterwards. Right. Yeah, it's a lot to it. But hey, congrats!
1: Yes,
2: because everybody's good at something, right?
1: Yeah, that's what, and some people it's those shots. You're and like right. I talked about the other day, layering the shots. That's where I had a little special talent.
2: Okay.
1: I'm not going to be part of that, though.
2: No? Mm-hmm. Maybe you'll demonstrate here sometime.
1: Right, that's it. Yeah, you don't drink, and neither do I. That'll be fun.
2: Well, never mind that, then.
1: We got no tolerance. That would be fun.
2: We know some people, though. We'll call them.
3: It's Courtney and Brendan in the morning.
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2: Things stalling out on 195 westbound, approaching the Washington Bridge at the state line. This is where your backups begin, or even just before that on 195 westbound. 95 southbound, we've got delays starting as far back as Walcott Street, over by 114 in Pawtucket, all the way down to 146. And on 146, you've got brake lights starting at Mineral Spring Avenue. The crash that we had on 146 southbound over in Woonsocket, that one has cleared out of the way. We do have a disabled vehicle on Route 10 northbound, though, over by Elmwood Avenue. Watch out for that. Otherwise, the 610 is a good ride. 295 northbound and southbound are doing well. 95 southbound headed down into Warwick, you're all right. Same with Route 4 headed down to South County. Easy ride right now. Nothing in your way. Newport and Jamestown bridges are doing fine. Over on the South Coast, we're incident free on 195 between Westport and Wareham. 140 northbound's an easy ride up to Stephen Street in East Taunton. From there, it's stop and go. A tap of the brakes getting onto 24. Then you've got pockets on 24 northbound up by Harrison Boulevard. 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One pill gives you up to 12 hours of body pain relief. So don't let pain hold you back. Try Aleve today. 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
2: What's so funny?
1: Just something you said before. You know,
2: we will readdress this at a later time on
1: will.
2: The show.
1: Yeah. Exactly. Uh-huh. Some of the stuff we talk about in between breaks and just catches me.
2: It's a show within a show.
1: Oh my God. It really is. Yes. But yes, Bobby Downspout of the Gutter Monkeys. Give him a call. Scattered showers for today. Heavy at times with a high of 70. We've got a possible thunderstorm as well. Low 59 for tonight with some rain and clouds.
2: I'm not even looking at you right now, so I don't know.
1: Cloudy
2: what you're
1: and damp for tomorrow. Some peaks of sun with a high of 78. Right now we have 68 in Dighton, 69 in Westerly, 68 in Providence. Here at Southern New England's Country.

0: Backcountry 98.1, Courtney and Brendan in the morning. Happy Tuesday, everyone. September 1st, it is 8:27, and we're talking about that common luxury that's actually a massive headache to own. And you were talking about your pool earlier.
1: Oh, yeah.
0: That can be, and you're about ready to probably take it down pretty soon.
1: Well, it stays up year-round, but you just throw the cover on it and hope for the best when you lift the cover off next spring.
0: Right. Mm-hmm. And you hope that
1: What color's the water? What kind of headaches do we have then?
0: Yeah.
1: So look at the work that goes into it for that, like, 50 days of enjoyment that we get.
0: Right, right. And out of that, how many days do you actually use it?
1: I was in the pool 3 times this year.
0: That's
1: just
0: it,
1: three.
0: Huh?
1: Yeah. And half the time I was asleep. So I don't even remember that time.
0: Just floating on top of it.
1: Exactly.
0: Yeah. Now, what about a hot tub? Have you ever had one of those?
1: No, my parents had one when I was a teenager, which was fun. But, that was a lot of work, too. They got rid of it.
0: Yeah. Mm-hmm. I would like to try one of those out. I would like to be burdened with one of those sometimes.
1: Really?
0: Just to see how I do. Yeah.
1: The electric bill is the tricky part, because you got to keep the water hot.
0: Yeah.
1: It's not the kind of thing where you can turn it on and like an hour later come back and it's ready for you.
0: That's true.
1: Yeah.
0: Oh, so it's a big expense with that.
1: It is. Yeah. I think that's why my parents got rid of it. Like, they weren't using it enough, and just to keep that water at like 100, 400, 5 degrees constantly. There's a lot, plus the chemicals and everything else.
0: Right.
1: Yeah.
0: Oh, that's true. Mm-hmm. Oh, it's just so fun to be in it, though. I guess I just need a season pass to somebody else's.
1: Yeah, get a hotel for a night.
0: Exactly. Although sometimes you use them at the hotels and you're kind of like, because it's a lot of people. And I just try to wipe it out of my head when I think about, are they using the right chemicals and all that kind of stuff?
1: There's also a bar at the hotel to help you forget about that stuff, too, before you get in the hot
0: tub. Have a couple of drinks and you'll be just fine.
1: Exactly.
0: So maybe that'll still be on my list.
1: I think so.
0: Yeah. Mm-hmm. A little hot tub.
1: Mm-hmm. Well, get one for yourself. Try it out for a year at home.
0: Yeah. Yeah. I don't know. There's all different kinds. It's just a lot, you know, to look at.
1: Well, you have three decks. I'm sure you have room for a hot tub out there.
0: Put it on one of these decks.
1: Right?
0: Oh, my gosh.
1: Yeah.
0: My parents just gave me, my mother was getting rid of like a, we thought it was like a couch, but it's actually more like a bed for the deck.
1: Like it's an outside thing.
0: Yeah, it's an outside one. Yeah. So we put it out on the lower deck. Oh, my gosh.
1: It's a bed for the deck?
0: Yeah. Yeah, it is. Look at your face. It's a bed.
1: Well, I'm wondering, do you sleep outside, like, overnight?
0: You could, you could.
1: It's on the deck bed.
0: Yeah, it's really nice. And so, so we put it out there. Mike goes, oh, I thought it was more of a couch, because I showed him the picture, and he said, yeah, I want that. So, she brought it over.
1: Yeah.
0: But it's like more like a bed, but it's so cool. If I can't find Mike, I know where he is. He's just
1: on the deck
0: asleep
1: bed.
0: On the deck bed, yeah. It's beautiful. Like, you just lay there and look up at the sky.
1: Does it have, like, mosquito netting? Or
0: No. You just have to spray yourself up.
1: Might not be the most enjoyable night of sleep on the deck,
0: right? But in the afternoon, a nice little nap.
1: Okay.
0: Mm-hmm.
1: I like this.
0: Yeah,
1: this sounds good.
0: It's luxurious and it's not a pain at all.
1: Okay.
0: You know,
1: as long as it doesn't need deck bed sheets or anything like that, or deck bed duvet.
0: Yeah, none of that.
1: Okay,
0: no.
1: Good. It's very low maintenance then.
0: Yes, it is.
1: That's smart.
0: It's lovely.
1: That is smart. 401-224-1285 is our number. What's a common luxury that's actually a massive headache to own? You tell us, and we will tell all of our listeners. Bonnie in Wareham says, husbands. It's like, it's not like we own them, but supporting them and all their toys with a lifetime commitment can get really expensive.
0: Pricey?
1: I guess so. Yeah. I don't know what Bonnie's husband has. You know, maybe he has a deck bed or a boat or a hot tub.
0: He's got all the special things.
1: I guess so.
0: Yeah, exactly. Mm-hmm. I like that call we had earlier from Tim with the big truck.
1: The big truck.
0: Yeah. That's how he's like, I feel like a little kid in that.
1: Well, there are so many accessories for those, too.
0: Yeah.
1: It's like you get one thing, then you want the other thing, and then the thing after that.
0: Yeah. Exactly. Mm-hmm. I know. It's like you're always on that quest.
1: Right.
0: Mm-hmm. So that's what we're talking about today. 401-224-1285. Common luxuries that are actually massive headaches to own. We're going to go back to the phones. We've got Vanessa from Attleboro. Good morning.
2: Having your own apartment or house or whatever you choose.
0: Yeah.
2: No one's in control of your destiny but you. I don't have to report to my parents, only Flora Mike.
1: You have to report to Florida,
0: you
1: Mike?
0: You guys report to each other, I think, yeah.
2: Well, yeah, because he wants me to be back in time for dinner. So he has to coordinate.
0: Got to coordinate that because he's cooking dinner. I love it. That's a good arrangement.
2: Yep. He's like, when are you coming back from Target? I'm like, I don't know when I get back. Like, however long it takes. I don't. Who cares?
1: He's got you on a short leash, huh?
0: He thinks he does, but apparently not.
1: Yeah.
0: She's like, I will come back when I'm good and ready.
1: That's right. I'm going to spend a lot of time
0: at
1: Target.
0: And then she's like, I'm hungry. I'm good and ready now.
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1: Definitely have some volume in and around downtown Providence. This report brought to you by Uber. 95 southbound, your delays start back at George Street down towards 146. It's about a 20-mile-an-hour ride coming into the city. 146 has brake lights at Branch Avenue. Further up on 146, the crashes that we had in the Woonsocket area, those are cleared out of the way. 295, both directions are fine. We're all right on the 610 inbound with just some light volume by Westminster Street up to 95. On 95 northbound, looks like we've got a disabled vehicle on 10 northbound right at 95. And so they've got things, the off-ramp sort of shut down there. That's part of the road construction as well. There is a disabled vehicle to watch out for, though. 95 northbound, though, in that area, it's stop and go up to Thurber's Avenue where you're moving about 40 miles an hour. 195, both sides of the Washington Bridge are jammed up. On the westbound side at the state line, eastbound, it's slow going over the Providence River Bridge. Over on the south coast, 195 is good in both directions. 140 northbound has slowdowns after Stephen Street through the construction zone. And your ride on 24 northbound still gummed up by Harrison Boulevard. Getting to that point, though, is pretty good. You're moving at the speed limit. 495 north and southbound looking A-OK. 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Cat

0: bringing you the latest news in the world of country music. It's the Nashville Update.
1: Dolly Parton's legacy, that will live on and on forever. But they had a Dolly Fest scheduled for this past year.
2: Yeah.
1: With Dolly's approval and input. That didn't happen because Dolly fell ill and wasn't able to be part of it. So they said, okay, we'll hold off. We'll have it next year. Mm-hmm. And good news, it is still on. The Dolly Parton estate has announced that Dolly Fest will take place in Nashville and London across two consecutive weekends in 2027.
2: Oh, very cool.
1: Danny Nozell, Dolly's longtime manager and business partner, says what Dolly started, we will ensure is brought to life. Many people behind the scenes know that Dolly Fest is a dream of Dolly's that was intended to take place on her 80th birthday in Nashville. We had the venue booked. We had the announcement ready to go. Then she had to take a step back after her health challenges. A lot of people always say, WWDD, what would Dolly do? And he says, well, at this moment, Dolly Fest is WDWD, what Dolly would do.
2: Mm.
1: So this is going to be very exciting. We don't have exact dates yet or additional info of what it all entails, but yep. I'm sure it will be a giant worldwide yes. celebration to Dolly Parton.
2: And I love the fact that she was so involved in this
1: of
2: and
1: course.
2: In the planning of it. So I'm sure a lot of this is her ideas mm-hmm. on all of what she would like it to be for Dolly Fest.
1: Oh, yeah. They're going to have big balloons.
2: Yes.
1: Big balloons at the Dolly
2: Fest. Lots of music.
1: Yes.
2: Lots of fun.
1: Mm-hmm. Mm-hmm. And big balloons.
2: And big balloons.
1: What?
2: Oh, Bryn. So she did it, Ella Langley.
1: Oh, yeah, here's
2: I'm
1: your
2: so
1: dollar.
2: I'm so excited, yeah.
1: Take your dollar.
2: Woohoo,
1: take
2: with
1: your
2: my
1: money.
2: Dollar.
1: You
2: oh, yeah, it's sitting right there, yep. Because I think it was week 16, and you said, I don't know about this. And I said, I think she's going to go for 20, and if she does, I want a dollar.
1: I can't figure this out because I can't recall hearing the song Choosing Texas mm-hmm. at any time in like the past 2 weeks.
2: Really?
1: And here it is still number one.
2: Yeah,
1: so maybe,
2: I keep hearing
1: maybe
2: it.
1: Maybe it's just in my brain to the point where I just ignore it.
2: just
1: and I, find a way to tune it out.
2: Oh my gosh. It just hit 20 weeks at the top of the Billboard Hot 100 chart, surpassing Shaboozy's A Bar Song and also Billy Ray Cyrus and Lil Nas X collaboration Old Town Road for the longest run at the top of the chart in its history for a non-holiday single. Now it's going after Mariah Carey's All I Want for Christmas Is You. And yeah, that's the milestone too.
1: Don't
2: sitting
1: mess
2: at
1: with
2: 22
1: the queen
2: weeks.
1: Of Christmas.
2: I know. So if she can pass it, she truly will be the queen of the Hot 100. So we shall see about that.
1: Goodness.
2: This is very exciting. Oh, congratulations to Ella and her team.
1: That's some good stuff. We'll see what happens when CMA nominations get announced. I'm sure Choosing Texas for a number of awards, including like Single of Your Century and My Lifetime and everything else. But the nominations are coming September 10th. CMA Awards just around the corner. They will take place in November 18th. But on September 10th, that's when Good Morning America's Lara Spencer will announce nominations in a select group of categories.
2: Nice.
1: And then the nomination announcements will continue on the CMA's YouTube channel starting at 8 a.m. after the initial announcements. Tickets for the show go on sale September 18th. We have your chance to win your
2: way
1: we there,
2: do.
1: Including airfare and a hotel stay and your tickets to the CMA's. Of course, you'll be hearing about that more and more. CatCountry.com has all the details as
2: well. Yeah, very, very exciting. And what a journey. Congratulations to Lady A singer Charles Kelly. He shared a before and after look at how far he's come in his sobriety journey. It was a selfie with his wife, Cassie. And yeah, he said, my best filter is just not drinking, because you know when you looked at the before and after, it is huge. He looks so healthy now and he looks great. So yeah, good on him. Congratulations. And a lot of country stars were chiming in to congratulate him as well. A lot of them have, you know, joined up with him, or he joined up with them on the sobriety bandwagon, so that's really good.
1: Mm-hmm.
2: Yeah, so good for him.
1: But there, don't worry, there'll still be songs about beer and whiskey and stuff.
2: right mm-hmm. It's a hard thing. It's like all in the country culture,
1: right?
2: You know, so I but a lot of these artists, and Justin Moore was like the latest one that we've heard about. But yeah, we wish them all well with that. But yeah, pretty dramatic seeing his picture, and I'm sure Charles Kelly is like so glad that he's
1: fine
2: sobriety.
1: Oh yeah, that before picture was not a good look at all.
2: Yeah, yeah.
0: Nope. It's Courtney and Brendan on Cat Country 98.1.
2: Hey all, it's Courtney Kelly. The worst thing is when you see a loved one struggling, right? Especially when they're in pain all the time. 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
1: Doing all right in most spots right now. Things are easing up, but we still have a disabled vehicle on Route 10 northbound over by Elmwood Avenue. This one is blocking the left shoulder. You will get around this one with no trouble, though. 95 northbound easing up out for by Thurber's Avenue. Still moving about 40 miles an hour. Some rain falling as well, so roads are getting wet. 195 on the westbound side. Backed up to the state line, getting over the Washington Bridge. 195 eastbound is sluggish on the Providence River Bridge. If you're leaving Providence on 95 northbound, that's a fairly easy ride with just light volume after 295 up through the Attleboro stretch on your way up towards 495. 95 southbound still has delays starting back at George Street, headed down towards 146, about 15, 20 miles an hour the whole way. On 146 southbound, it's brake lights at Branch Avenue. The 610 inbound is looking good. No problems on 295 northbound or southbound. Route 4 and the Newport and Jamestown bridges are doing fine. We've got some construction work on 114 southbound over by King Charles Way. And this brings you stop and go traffic down in the Portsmouth and Middletown area, so be mindful of that. 195 eastbound and westbound looking good along the south coast. 140 northbound, it's the usual slowdowns through the construction zone getting on to 24. And on 24 northbound, pockets up by Harrison Boulevard. That's traffic. Drive safe. I'm Brendan Sharp.
2: And we've got the rain coming down in Providence right now. It's going to be heavy at times. Scattered showers throughout the day. Possible thunderstorm, too, with a high of 70 this afternoon. Some rain tonight, low 59. And tomorrow, cloudy and damp. Some peaks of sunshine with a high of 78. Right now, we have 69 in Dartmouth. We have 69 in Cranston, 68 in Providence here at Southern New England's Country. And it's time for your commercial-free workday kickoff. 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

0: Cat Country 98.1. It's Courtney and Brandon in the morning, 9:05 on your Tuesday. And I'll tell you what, they always say a little fresh coat of paint, you know, fruffs up the house nice.
1: Oh, yeah.
0: Yeah,
1: mm-hmm.
0: It gives you a new attitude, even if, you know, it's not too expensive. So even if you don't have a lot of money to spend on it, nice little coat of paint does
1: you well.
0: And if
1: you don't like it, you find another color, you paint right over it.
0: Paint right over it, mm-hmm. Yeah. And we paint in our house. We painted when we first bought the house because we had we got married a few months later, uh-huh. And we were doing our rehearsal there. So in my house, I walked down the stairs. That was part of my rehearsal.
1: Yeah, just pretend you're going to the bathroom. Come down the stairs.
0: Exactly. What's the mood? What's my motivation?
1: Yeah.
0: I'm using the bathroom. But I came down the stairs and we painted the house because, you know, we were having people over for a pizza party.
1: Nice.
0: So we did a nice blue. I love the blues.
1: Wedding rehearsal and pizza party all in one. Wow, this is classy. Keep going.
0: In my fishing shack. Yeah. It was very nice, uh-huh. Brendan.
1: I'm sure.
0: You're
1: for
0: just jealous that you weren't there.
1: Because that's all we could fit into the kitchen.
0: It was a good amount of people, actually, in that small house.
1: Yeah. Yeah.
0: So, but I was thinking about this. The next time we painted was actually for one of my stepsons when he was graduating.
1: Okay.
0: And we were having people over.
1: Did you do school colors or something else?
0: No, but, you know, having people over, we're like, this is when we get things done, when people are coming.
1: Yeah, like the day before, people
0: yes,
1: are coming.
0: Exactly.
1: It's like, well, is it too late? No,
0: you know,
1: we could
0: it
1: paint.
0: Was 2 weeks out. That's when he made the deck outside. All uh-huh. right, fine, I'll make a deck. We'll have people over.
1: Sure.
0: Like, okay, and then we painted the inside again.
1: See, that this is key for you. If mm-hmm. you personally ever want, like, more house renovations and
0: yes.
1: your husband's a little bit on the fence about them, mm-hmm. just invite people over.
0: Yes.
1: Hey, we got people coming.
0: If it's a big occasion,
1: you
0: like, have a lot of people.
1: Spring into action.
0: Exactly. So, but I was looking at this, and I said, it's funny how they come up with these, you know, colors of the year. One year, it was, like, a beige, and I'm like, that's not very exciting.
1: Right.
0: But apparently, Behr Paint is saying that you can't go wrong with green. There's some kind of certain color of green, certain shade of green, I guess,
1: sure.
0: is going to be the color of the year for 2027. I don't know how they already know this.
1: Yeah, there's still 4 months to go here.
0: Right. Unless they had a lot of extra that particular paint left over. They were like, you know what? Let's get rid of this for 2027.
1: They took a walk around the warehouse and said, what color can we make with what's left here?
0: Like, how about that one?
1: And grounded is what they came up with. They say the shade is a deep earthy green that blends mossy and olive tones with brown undertones, giving it a natural outdoors inspired feel. They say the color changes throughout the day as lighting shifts, appearing fresher in the morning and warmer by evening.
0: Okay.
1: And the best part is when your kids come in from outside with dirty hands and get them all over the walls, you can't see it.
0: It's camouflage.
1: It blends right
0: okay,
1: in.
0: I think this is actually good for
1: exactly.
0: people with little kids.
1: Mm-hmm.
0: It'll be a good thing. I'm usually going for the blues, but I guess maybe I'll go for the greens.
1: I'm a little concerned with the camouflage aspect of it. I didn't think about that. By 6 p.m., you're going to be like, where's the dog? Where'd the dog go?
0: If your dog is green, I suppose.
1: Well, green, brownish, it says.
0: Brownish, okay. Yeah. We're inside your commercial-free workday kickoff with Cole and Lainey. Never Say Never. Cat Country.
1: I'm colorblind.

0: Luke Combs here at Southern New England's Country Mornings with Courtney and Brendan. Oh, thank you so much for tuning in. It is your Tuesday, September 1st, 9:18. And yeah, everybody's getting back in the saddle. The kiddos, how are your kids doing?
1: Oh, they're fine. Yeah, they're great.
0: Mm-hmm.
1: Awesome.
0: And your wife?
1: She's good.
0: Everybody's good back to school?
1: Yeah. Uh-huh.
0: Okay. Yeah. Just the shifting those gears.
1: It's like summer never happened. They're right back in the swing
0: right
1: of things.
0: Back into it. Yeah. It's like now, you know, we were talking to, I think, was it Shannon that we were talking to the other day?
1: Yes.
0: Where it was like, I remember her calling being like, all right, great. Have a great, you know, summertime. It's going to be awesome. And then now, okay, we're back.
1: Yeah.
0: It's like, it's so fast.
1: You get right into
0: it. Oh, my goodness. Mm-hmm. And now in New Bedford, some New Bedford students went back to school on Monday with kindergartners actually having their orientation on Tuesday morning. And before their first day of school, they were able to meet up with school leaders and classmates at Buttonwood Park Zoo.
1: Well,
0: how
1: that's
0: cool
1: nice.
0: Is that?
1: It is, yeah. A little meet and greet.
0: That's a nice little way to get yourself into school, but like, go to the zoo. Go see some people.
1: Let's see what your school
0: animals.
1: Is like, and then you take the kids to see the animals.
0: I like that.
1: Yeah.
0: That's really nice. Yeah. I don't recall anything like that when when we started school, anything that would kind of ease us in, and especially kindergartners. I think that's a really important thing we're going to have fun. Sometimes, I don't know if you were afraid to go to school, but I definitely was.
1: Of course I was.
0: You were?
1: Yeah.
0: Yeah.
1: The bullies everywhere.
0: Oh, is that why you were afraid?
1: Of course.
0: I remember as a little kid, like nursery school, I think, when I would go to the, walk in with my mother, I remember I had a vivid imagination. I was talking about all this stuff. Oh, my sister's going to be there. Like, I was like, what? I remember saying all this stuff. It's going to be fun and all this. And then I was going to be like, ah, I was really nervous.
1: Right.
0: I was like under the desk, I was scared.
1: Absolutely.
0: You know?
1: There's a lot to be scared of in kindergarten. Fortunately for us, kindergarten was like a half day. So you didn't have like a full day to be scared. It was just like until lunchtime.
0: Mm-hmm.
1: And they brought out little peanut butter and jelly squares.
0: Oh, yeah. You have fond memories of those. I do remember that. I do recall.
1: I don't know how they got the peanut butter so thin on those sandwiches. I've yet to be able to replicate their recipe years later. Like just the smallest little
0: smear
1: of jelly on that thing. And it was grape jelly, but it contained no fruit whatsoever.
0: Right.
1: It was like a jelly gel.
0: But it was perfectly, like the perfect amount for each one?
1: With precision, yeah.
0: Mm-hmm.
1: You couldn't have laser measured peanut butter or jelly to the exact like thickness that those cafeteria ladies did back in the 70s.
0: Okay. If anybody has the secret on that, you got to give us a call.
1: Oh, those people are long gone. Long gone.
0: I wonder if they passed on the trade secret to anyone else.
1: If you do find it, you'll need to blow the dust off the recipe book,
0: right.
1: For sure.
0: Oh, my gosh. Here's Ella Langley. Oh, choosing Texas. How many weeks, Bren?
1: 20.
0: 20, baby. There's my dollar.

0: Jews in Texas. Ella Langley here at Southern New England's Country. It's Courtney and Brendan in the morning, 9:25. And I was sad to see this. They've been talking about it for a while that Kelly Clarkson was going to be leaving her show.
1: Yep.
0: And now it's officially a wrap. She has broken away from her talk show, and she bid a very sad, bittersweet goodbye as she wrapped up after 7 years yesterday. Oh, my gosh.
1: What a run, though. Huh?
0: Yeah, that's amazing with the Kellyoke and everything else she was doing.
1: Oh, yeah.
0: She did a great job. But, yeah, she was talking about how she actually did the show because it was great for the kids, you know, with the flexibility of some of the scheduling and stuff.
1: Yep.
0: But she said that's also a big reason why it's time to say goodbye. I'm a proud mama, and they're the greatest kiddos in the world. They're getting big, and she wants to, you know, be there for all the things and all the milestones and stuff. So she did, you know, she's bidding a goodbye for that. But she also did say it was funny because the kids were chiming in on different things, and one of them, Remington, for her part, told her mom, "I like watching you shine every single day." And then Kelly started crying, and she said, "Oh my gosh, you just got me. You Oprah'd me on my own show." But very, very sweet.
1: Then
0: but,
1: the other kids started jumping on the couch like Tom Cruise.
0: Yeah, exactly. Yeah. Like, hey, let's have some moments here. Right. But so it is bittersweet. It's sad to see her go. I mean, she's part of, you know, she's kind of like part of the family. You put on the TV show, she's always got something cooking and great interviews and everything and lots of music.
1: Well, hang on to those memories. Doesn't look like they're going to find a new host for the show. In fact, NBC Universal is shutting down its first run syndicated TV production division entirely. So
0: I'm surprised that
1: means the end of the Kelly Clarkson show, but also Access Hollywood, Access Live, and the Steve Wilkos show as well. Yeah, done.
0: They
1: say it's a broader shift in what local stations want to air, because local stations getting more into news, you know, even if they run news all day long, they get more of the ad time for local spots, and they don't have to, you know, commit such a large chunk of their broadcasting to the national stuff.
0: I can't believe it, though. I thought Pink was right in line for that. She was in New York.
1: Yeah, and everybody some guest hosting. She said she did that as a favor for a friend, and it looks like that's exactly
0: what it was. And we were all speculating that she was going to take over and all of these things, but no, not so much.
1: Exactly.
0: I guess this is going to be a wrap on that. There's a lot of those shows, though, and, you know, I guess it's everything's got its time and its season.
1: It does.
0: They took away our soaps, and
1: I know.
0: I still don't forgive them for that.
1: And what does this mean for the Colonial Penn life insurance guy? Like, is he out of work?
0: Oh, no.
1: Without his commercials.
0: Exactly.
1: Without the shows to run his commercials.
0: Mm-hmm. What's going to happen? Is it going to be all game shows
1: now?
0: This
1: is a trickle-down effect.
0: Oh, boy.
1: Yeah. We need to stop this. We need to put an end to this.
0: Petition anyone?
1: Save the Colonial Penn guy.
0: Change.org?
1: Yeah, maybe.
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0: Luke Ryan here at Southern New England's Country. It's Courtney and Brendan in the morning, 9:40 on your Tuesday, and it's also World Letter Writing Day.
1: Oh, great.
0: Just sit down with pen in hand.
1: Uh-huh.
0: Think about what you'd like to say to someone.
1: Dear John.
0: And then write that letter.
1: Right.
0: Send it off. Go get a stamp. Remember we discussed this? You're like, where do you find those?
1: I know where to find them. The problem is I don't know how much they cost anymore.
0: I forgot. They just went up.
1: Yeah, exactly. They're always going up.
0: Yeah, that's the thing.
1: They never go down.
0: No.
1: Never.
0: I was just at the post office the other day for something else to mail a package.
1: Uh-huh.
0: And I said, oh, you know what? Just give me some stamps because, you know, and I like how they just put forever on them. So you don't know what you're paying. You don't know how much they are.
1: Well, the benefit of that was mm-hmm. the forever stamps that I bought like a decade ago.
0: Yeah.
1: They're still
0: use
1: good
0: them.
1: At the current rate.
0: Which is fantastic.
1: Had I known it was going to stretch on for this long, I would have bought a warehouse
0: yeah.
1: full of those.
0: More of those.
1: Although I'm sending less mail than ever. So
0: yeah.
1: I'd still have a bunch left.
0: You don't really write letters either.
1: No. It's been a while.
0: Yeah, it has been. Yeah. For me too. I just sent one of my friends a nice little card. I said, oh, let me send an old school card. It's nice to get something in your bad news box.
1: Right?
0: That's not a bill.
1: I used to send contracts out to couples who wanted
0: me to
1: DJ by mail. Yeah.
0: Wow.
1: Back in the day. I'd send them the contract.
0: Yep.
1: And along with that, I'd include my self-addressed stamped envelope so they could send it back to me easily.
0: Yep.
1: And then so it would actually take me two stamps to send out each contract.
0: Oh my gosh. Now you're like,
1: easy peasy breezy.
0: Yep.
1: Lemon
0: scan,
1: squeezy.
0: Send it. All that stuff.
1: Not even a scan. No.
0: Yeah.
1: It's just all generate the PDF and done. They sign it and they pay online. It's never been easier.
0: Yeah. It's just like boom, boom, boom.
1: Mm-hmm.
0: Wow.
1: Right.
0: Look at you.
1: Maybe I'll write a thank you note or something to somebody.
0: There you go.
1: Uh-huh.
0: Why not? Gratitude is good.
1: Right.
0: And we're grateful to you being here today. And tomorrow, we've got more to give away. Dan and Shay tickets.
1: Yeah, we do. This is going to be fun. Because we've decided to bring back an old game.
0: Oh, my gosh. We're going to dust it off.
1: We haven't done this in forever. I think we've done this once in the entire time I've been on the show.
0: No.
1: Yes. Maybe
0: you
1: twice.
0: Think so?
1: I really think it's been that few times.
0: Wow.
1: Uh-huh.
0: And you've been here almost 4 years now.
1: Exactly.
0: Wow.
1: So I'm very excited for this one.
0: Okay.
1: I've heard you are an actress.
0: You've heard.
1: Yes, I've heard.
0: You've seen me plenty of times overacting. Yes.
1: I've seen that.
0: And I will probably do that tomorrow with Courtney's movie moment.
1: I can't wait for this. This is going to be so much fun.
0: So, yeah, Dan and Shay tickets, they're going to be September 19th at the Xfinity Center. We look forward to that. But I hope everybody has a great day. It's going to be a little rainy, but that's okay.
1: Right.
0: Get stuff done in the house or just chill.
1: I got plans.
0: Yeah.
1: I'm going to Costco, and then I've got to go to the dentist.
0: Oh.
1: And then I'm getting a haircut later on. So tomorrow, whole new me.
0: Yeah, beautification.
1: Look out.
0: We'll talk to you then. Bye.
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I got Andy Shaw with you here on Southern New England's country, helping you get through another workday. 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

Cat Country 98.1. Some showers with possible thunderstorms around 2 p.m. today. Some fog rolling in across southern New England. A high near 71. Tonight, showers and thunderstorms again around midnight. Otherwise, mostly cloudy with a low around 60.

Cat Country 98.1. I missed this over the weekend. URI, my alma mater, kicked off their football season on Friday with a dominant 34-7 win over Merrimack. When I went to school there, it was like a yearly rite of passage to get excited with an early win, but the team and the program has gotten a lot better since I attended. Hopefully, this is a sign of a great season upcoming.

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Cat Country 98.1. I'm your man, Andy Shaw. Happy Tuesday, everyone. We got all the country music you want to hear on Southern New England's country. Coming up next, Scotty McCreery, Bottle Rockets.

Cat Country 98.1. The Red Sox are back at it again against the Seattle Mariners. They're playing at home at Fenway at 6:45 tonight, but I'll be honest, I'm only focused in the sports world on the countdown to NFL season, the Patriots versus the Seahawks next Wednesday.

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Showers and thunderstorms possible after 2 p.m. today. Some fog rolling in across southern New England. A high near 71. Tonight, showers and thunderstorms possible around midnight again. Otherwise, mostly cloudy with a low around 60.

Country 98.1. It looks like in the wake of her passing, Dolly is still doing the unthinkable because she has made history for the first time. Her recordings of Jolene and I Will Always Love You cracked the top 40 on Billboard's Hot 100 chart. They said that Jolene entered at number 16 and I Will Always Love You entered at number 27.

When your workday gets to the point where coffee's just not cutting it, it's time for something with a little more kick. Like this song, Southern New England's country, Cat Country, 98.1.

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1: Got a girl from the south side, got blazing hair. First time I seen her walk by, and I about fell up on my chair.

Cat Country, 98.1. Showers, maybe a passing thunderstorm this afternoon. We could get some heavy rain in there. Highs in the low 70s. Showers and a passing thunderstorm tonight, too. Cloudy, lows in the low 60s. And tomorrow, looking at just mostly cloudy skies. Really, no rain to speak of. Highs in the mid 70s. Keeping your Tuesday afternoon going with Ella Langley.

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We've teamed up with Angletree Brewery to have your chance to win a trip to the CMA Awards. 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Thanks again to Angletree Brewery and your next chance to win coming up in the 2 o'clock hour. Here's Dustin Lynch. It's Easy to Love.

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Cat Country 98.1, Providence's Peace and Plenty Community Garden finally has a permanent home after nearly four decades in the Elmwood neighborhood. The garden had been renting land for years, but a big donation now means the Southside Community Land Trust can protect it long term. This is a big deal for a place where people grow food, teach kids, and meet neighbors, too. 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

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Tomorrow morning, they're going to have your chance to win a pair of tickets to see Dan and Shay on Saturday, September 19th. They'll be playing at the Xfinity Center. 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

0: Hi, it's Courtney.
1: And Brendan. Everybody's getting back to school, so we're getting back to old school. Ooh. Tomorrow morning, we're going to play Courtney's Movie Moment. Yes, it's back. Your chance to win Dan and Shay tickets.
0: Oh, we're dusting it off. 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

Cat Country, 98.1. Chance of showers, maybe a passing thunderstorm this afternoon. Cloudy, heavy rain in there a little bit if you get a burst. Highs in the low 70s. Cloudy tonight, maybe some showers and thunderstorms passing through as well. Lows in the low 60s. And for tomorrow, just simply cloudy. Highs in the mid 70s. Keeping your Tuesday afternoon moving with Morgan Wallen.

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You can catch Josh Ross when he comes to the Xfinity Center on September 18th, along with Dan and Shay. Tyler Hubbard's going to be there, too. All of his friends are with him. Here he is now. It's Hate How You Look.

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10: See, that didn't take long at all. 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

Cap Country 98.1. Rhode Island is number one again. Yeah, we're number one in the country for fire protection spending, according to a new report. Spending more per resident than any other state, with nearly twice as many firefighters per capita as the national average. So, yeah, we might be small, but apparently our public safety budget is doing big state stuff here. Hey, at least nothing's on fire, at least right now, right? Here's Kenny Chesney. Let's carry on.

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Showers, maybe a passing thunderstorm overnight tonight. Otherwise, just cloudy. Lows in the low 60s. Mostly cloudy tomorrow, too. Highs in the mid 70s. Looking ahead to Thursday, showers likely. Thunderstorms possible in the early afternoon. Patchy fog in the morning. Mostly cloudy. Kind of a dreary day. Highs in the low 80s. Here's John Party.

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Thanks again to Angletree Brewery in North Attleboro. 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Here's Riley Green. Thank you for joining.

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They'll be on site at Pick and Pull in Johnston, Rhode Island. 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It's all happening this Saturday, September 5th, 10 a.m. to noon. For now, it's Joe Nichols. Good day for living.

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Kevin Lawrence is up next. He's going to get you home, and he's got your chance to win a pair of tickets to see Dan and Shay when they come to the Xfinity Center on Saturday, September 19th. Good luck. 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

Cat Country 98.1, just after 3 with me, Kevin Lawrence, on a dreary Tuesday afternoon. The rain was coming down pretty good just a little while ago here in Providence. Here's Tyler Hubbard and Park on Cat Country.

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The polls stay open until 8 o'clock tonight. 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
1: Hey, this is Morgan Wallen. Not everybody thinks we got it made,
2: 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Hey, it's Shaboozy. 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

0: Hi, it's Courtney.
1: And Brendan. Everybody's getting back to school, so we're getting back to old school. Ooh. Tomorrow morning, we're going to play Courtney's Movie Moment. Yes, it's back for your chance to win Dan and Shay tickets.
0: Oh, we're dusting it off. Join us starting just before 6 tomorrow morning. You can marry.

Cat Country 98.1. The wet weather going to continue through the afternoon into tonight. We may even see a thunderstorm later on this evening. Mostly cloudy for tomorrow, but dry with a high of 74 on Wednesday. Right now, downtown Providence, we're at 63 at Cat Country.

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4: Last year, I had back pain radiating down my right leg. 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I could barely walk and had to stoop over when I did just to take pressure off the spine. I'm John Morgan of Morgan & Morgan. 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It's like trying to describe colors to a blind person who's never had sight. All I can tell you is it hurt like hell, but worse. My daily walk was gone, and that bothered me a great deal. Then I thought of all of you and how much more devastating this type of injury could be for you. My life stopped. 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Just know at Morgan & Morgan, we got your back. 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
0: 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More of Southern New England's country starts

Cat Country 98.1 in the rain, not helping the traffic situation out there. Seeing big trouble right now on 195 westbound between Swansea and Rehoboth. We are bumper to bumper from the former Swansea Mall exit well into Rehoboth. The other problem spot is Route 4 northbound. That's jammed up through East Greenwich, heading up to I-95 in Warwick. 95 north and south seeing heavy volume here in downtown Providence. 195 east jammed getting onto the Washington Bridge. Another

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0: 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I love giving stuff away. Let's go to the phones. Who are you?
1: I'm Melissa. I'm from North Smithfield.
0: Melissa, hi. You're caller 9. You've got the tickets.
1: Yay! Thank you so much.
0: You're going to see Dan and Shay live along with Tyler Hubbard and Josh Ross at the Xfinity Center coming up on Saturday, September 19th. 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

0: Country, 98.1. The rain not helping the afternoon commute at all. Seeing delays now on 195 West. We're bumper to bumper from the Seekonk East Providence line over to the Washington Bridge. The eastbound side also gummed up. 95 North and South, heavy and slow moving into downtown Providence. Route 4 North, congested through East Greenwich up to Route 117 on I-95 in Warwick. Route 24 South, sluggish from 495 down to Route 140 in Taunton.
1: Prettiest girl I've ever seen. 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

Country 98.1. The showers will continue for the rest of this afternoon. Some showers late tonight as well. And then during the overnight, we're going to clear up. Partly sunny conditions for Wednesday with a high of 74 tomorrow. Then more rain and thunderstorms come Thursday.

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0: 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We were

0: Still falling here in downtown Providence. That's not helping the afternoon commute. Seeing delays now on 95 North in Warwick, just before Route 117, and then you hit another wall of traffic in Cranston as you head up to the airport connector up to downtown Providence. 95 South, stop and go just after the S-curves in Pawtucket, heading down to Rhode Island Hospital. 610 connector inbound gummed up. 146 South, backing up from Branch Ave down to I-95. 195 East and West, a slow go as usual, getting onto the Washington Bridge.
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Nielsen rated number one for Southern New England's country. We are Cat Country 98.1. You've got Kevin Lawrence driving you home on a wet and rainy afternoon commute with music from Parmalee.

0: Hi, it's Courtney.
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1: 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Yes, it's back. Your chance to win Dan and Shay tickets.
0: Oh, we're dusting it off. 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

0: And it's still raining out here in Providence, not helping the afternoon commute, where we have heavy volume coming into the capital city on 95 north and south. The southbound side backed up from the S-curves in Pawtucket down to Rhode Island Hospital. Northbound, you're tangled up from Route 10 in Cranston up to Thurber's. 195 east and west jammed, getting onto the Washington Bridge. Route 24 south, stop and go from 495 down to Route 44 in Rainham.
1: I'm a redneck. I drink beer and I dip skull. Guess I'm a rambler.

Cat Country 98.1. The rain shower is going to continue over the next several hours. We're going to dry out in the overnight, and then tomorrow's looking partly sunny at this point. A high of 74 on Wednesday. More rain in the forecast come Thursday. Right now, downtown Providence, a chilly 61 at Cat Country 98.1.

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Cat Country 98.1, and this country duo coming to the Xfinity Center in Mansfield on Saturday night, September 19th. I'm talking about Dan and Shay, and we'll have your chance to win another free pair of tickets tomorrow morning with Courtney and Brendan on the morning show.

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Cat Country 98.1, winding down your drive at 5. Still heavy and slow heading into Providence on both I-95 north and south. 146 south backing up from Branch Ave down to I-95. 195 east jammed getting onto the Washington Bridge. The westbound side backing up from the state line over to the Broadway exit.

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It's going to play around 6:20, so it's just minutes away. 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
1: Cat Country 98.1, a wet and dreary Tuesday night. The rain should taper off after midnight. We'll dry out tomorrow with partly sunny skies for Wednesday and a high of 74. No need.

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Cat Country 98.1, inviting you to start your day tomorrow with Courtney and Brendan in the morning. They'll have your next chance to win tickets to see Dan and Shay on September 19th at the Xfinity Center in Mansfield.

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1: He's a ranch hand in a pinch, man. 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

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John Hamblett taking over after 7 p.m. He's on the Cat Country mic with more of Southern New England's country for your Tuesday night.

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16: Okay, guys, buckle up. 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

Jacob Hackworth on Cat Country 98.1. 20-year-old Phoenix man facing a felony charge. Now, that's not messing around. I found the more serious of the charges. Felony, misdemeanor. This is the one you want to avoid. For damaging a Flock camera. Now, that's happened around here, around these parts. When it comes to vandalizing things, and I'm certainly not encouraging anyone to go out and vandalize anything, but if you're going to do it, try to avoid things that are made of, you know, cameras. She's

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